0: Eastern North Region. Ora Pius Vincent Abaka nti mpanifoina and the MPP ko yi wom as regional chairpersons for the 16 regions mabobo mi na ndia ani mpanifo ka ho mu to abayi wom araji
1: royal
0: yes nti obabono region ha omo retain wom regional chairman omo retain wom regional secretary ani ebi nso so echo for promotion from youth organizer to organizer of the region, then first, second vice to first vice, and only near Titisa, and be no so wombs are.
1: Yeah,
0: uh-huh. Be so called promotion to Mulusi. Promotion Mulusi, yes, indeed.
1: Yeah, Roy, I made that say, I was happy for them because ya buying it a Kunyasia, and he said, Yamia and Fafi and Abia be born in Bikokusia. At the end of the day, security agencies in Nankabeda, your best stretch home. So I'm happy so they were able to organize it successfully and then peacefully, I think, largely across the country. The ebeti mi akadia fa ho ne se nipa na ye yi omo no omo na bi ebeti mi aka bi bi kakadia fa ho. So for instance, Bono region chamabro nya omo retain no no. It came as a shocker to a lot of people on the internet.
0: Really?
1: Yes. A lot of people on the internet.
0: Yeah, we all read the comments there.
1: Yes. A lot of people were shocked. Others were disappointed and surprised. Omutimi is out to abani the man. And even more, I must say, in Pokra, his celebration movement. Oye no hasi. Ojina kasro a wavy to the air. Inframana na oye de o him in such room. People didn't mind him. So what that tells you is that within the delegates in there, maybe I know that's open as him. Or maybe we ye be strong could be, it could be inducement, it could be whatever. But after Juma Padye, met me a candidate, a home miss was. Sir Bronya Pa said he didn't win this because he was boy Juma B. No. Because Obefa Kunyano, now Bono has na NDC for near city about Kope.
0: Yeah.
1: That is Banda.
0: True.
1: And now me know Kaseya or Masai retaining no. Omono na reverse is omono no musi tie baako nti say performance there is no way say compare to abandia man again me kai pa the previous election or promise omo so obesi party office dia mom
0: regional party
1: office e ma o ye fundraising na till date ye hu ba bi as party office ne den e wo nti say performance pa dia say performance say nipa na badwuma na ye to anso a nka bro yen kunti mi ni nti omo ye delegate omo to ba no no omo na betimi a kire so the same way na my own brother Shadrach.
0: But say biswa na omo assurance say going forward no be be we obet me because I remember so
1: yeah we are okay we are okay with their choice.
0: I'm declaring we na we on in central focus and or reference central for ne omo 18 you know, to 2016. So wonders no time I know a youth organizer. Omo promises on beye no. Omo ye ye no. And be number beye because chat na to.
1: I'll grab a safe run up. Chat be na to. Lotto forecasting kind of politics na no the year in the early part of politics no. That's how they come. So that kind of lotto forecasting they come. Until 2016 with me ye bibi so na me ne uti hui. You want to come and use the same star? We are waiting for him. But the MMA can say within the Bono region, I say no. Then this is very formidable. We are formidable and prepared. Apart from leadership, Nankas.
0: O Canada,
1: So in America, at least one, two, be on beating me. I can't say no. But substantially, they have nothing. Substantially, Mr. Substantially. So even when you take the entire brand.

0: the new one omato abayi ni me count the old one, it's not the new one. Nti mo bi nko bo new one so bo no refer no say on take your office now. Nti ono refer ma the old one, the old one ni ne kasaye. So I must make that thing clear. O ye new person waba onye bibia me man kwa say me create impression bi ama no onye he. Alright, inti yanko ahuma so 0266008808 0266008808 and a 0200680068 0200680068 inti komono yantwaso online so why ofra na ama kwanya no akasa but your beautiful lines na no inti mbaba mumra na time ne monundu pepepa Albert Kojo being begging the time because SS Sports Center take you over by 10. Nti, this is the time I did ama the T4 say Mumra 0266 008808 0200 680068. Nti, your time of course, no, ARC 107.1 FM.
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0: Of course, prevail with us. It's just about 8 more minutes to 10 a.m. You will call our human, so you will call our bad. But you'll bet me afraid. 0266-008808. And 0200-680068. Hello, good morning.
2: Hello.
0: Good morning.
2: Yeah, good morning.
0: And but you didn't baby, I got every.
2: Udini
0: bi wanda Roma.
2: Sir John. Achan.
0: Sir John, you too.
2: All right. After that, I'm better than can say. That's why the matter is doing among you. Me, I'm a somebody thing. Now, one thing I'm better say. This new boy, this new concept. We are dominating. We can do. We can do. It's a good body issue. Yeah. I think it's a little bit. The son of this man. Yes, the DC Academy Fire owns me up to emergency on the line. Now, in the serious name, in your possible, but on the line, for which I get a normal bonus for active good board, not even ask me. I see a boy, then said, Mobile Banner as a mono moment, more than a teaching new team. That's my reason. And why, about an hour, I didn't imagine a one skin. But and is the only so much about no much as they said, really getting another buyer, but they are trying to have really said that they come on my end. How long?
0: Yeah.
2: Next row, the Momaya dog was in the wife.
0: All right.
2: Not Momaya, dog and his wife.
0: Very well heard.
2: Don't teach my
0: dog. Very well heard. You, yeah, that's a papa. Papa. All right. Say, John, any attending canoe? Young Connors caller. Hello, good morning. Majority me a free beam 0266008808 and 0200680068. Hello, good morning. Yeah, good morning.
2: Good morning.
0: How are you? How are you? Hello, good morning.
3: Hello, Pacho, good morning.
0: Yes, madam. Pacho, din baby akasefri.
3: Pacho, na nanjwe ni mi kasefri shinya heya.
0: Good, nana yeti upa.
3: Aha. 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Ye re ye tano su a trunye kobre ku. Ye NPP penson and also an ye mani ni wo. Ye chemu ko school ko tradia de bia, ren ye tano su ya ye. 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But I got them saying this, I am not kitchen kitchen, yes, Rom. Or Munsha no moon free or my, and yes, I have been at work to your
0: home. You said that's a pa, Nana Joa, Wakasa, into your home. Hello, good morning. Oh, why? Okay, you try with me. Okay, hello, good morning. Hello, good morning.
2: Good morning,
0: but you didn't maybe I got every.
2: I need daddy go to make a say 18.
0: Daddy 18.
2: Yo, right, I'm a child, I'm a child at you, Punya. I'm a GMPP, ma, and saying kaboom, no quay. But yeah, I said, my heavy bubble boss, he can confuse the aluminium by DCAI. And your own paper said, I better to abandon the FTA and this time say, well, I'll hear my industry and this people and what's up for him. And economy, and I read economy, now. Well, I good, you know, any idea or more. Ghana has also, so who didn't be a dance here? New month, percentage is saying, and all the Ghana buy. Other money companies, percentage is saying, and all the money, it's me, my uncle, where the cry, I say, a top 60 years, I say. And again, I'm saying, yeah, I buy 8 years, or they pass or a man on it. The moment for one day or many a home. The Bosha or Sasa or the 24 hour economy, Mabunu, the Yajuma. Or the chunk of conquest and get to CBM, Ubo, who are now by the TV. Why are you for two and a day or the Jim was a heifer? Tell me every year, you're being born Wagma. To say it's Yoka. Let's hear me and Saperman, Mabuni, look at you or Portman, Asa, the Antisa police in India. I said, you're Ghana, we know my witches. And now I come, Mabuni. I go at the Jim with a young two girls in Brow. Safaqua, I got my answer for Japan. And I agree with you. Ghana agree with you. And they are to come home. Where? If I ask half opinions, I know what to do, you know what I'm for. They are saying your money, so that you must come in. So, Obua Lugu, a bank of Ghana, and I only go board for more than defense or abonte, or the defense or the defense. If you miss seven years, Banner said, all that is in I need to say. And you see, I don't have my own money. It is all your joy and thank all of it, or all terms or point yourself and what you are. One can only have your own. I'm going to go to the house. Police is actually who you call here Bob here. Police is that you are there. Good. Abayama and Krata. Yeah, they drew Coco. You have who just carried Yama. Can you see that fast? I think I know I'm a move up.
0: And I say that the boot time in the last person on credit. So I can't say Bianca. It is CNT and consider on your friend in chat. Enti pon pon pon dia enye na enwa no no isan se non du nabo Alaji
4: Royal
0: just 30 seconds ni enko
4: ya be dey chief asi I mean reviews dey hu hia especially some lady ni kind that is very important afor the okaza you see and there you could see the politics na NDC MPP 79 did in it trim I mean there is nothing wrong say we are citizen now feel say I ha say akoye na wo ka na ba bia ho so so enko ye no what me a kira ban ni so onye da o man ani nko ho no obi enu no obetimi in fact an open it was one of the things na me pesa me ka like say galamse na fe na e koso pa there is no record that a war has here a chere say galamse na fe na e koso no it doesn't mean that it is not happening but it doesn't also mean that afena galamse na the e koso more utu nipa ni free ha na okoba bi fofra does it mean say the ahana utu no nipa o ha na hasusu nipa o ho no no
0: ono ono na baby ote na wo hu galamsin
4: yes na hu galamsin
0: bawo wo hu galamsin ti galamsin ka
4: yes
0: na mo aban ibaye o hu galamsin ti galamsin ka no
4: yes
0: obeka se mo aban ibaye na afi na e koso
4: so ka se ni bia ni potem a maybe that would be acceptable but when you take
0: because time mo ma no na on ti galamsin ka on potem
4: mate me ne o ya adwene
0: yes
4: that is sense so ka na o ka se obi a ukrom na bi no ho but afi de bia ba ho no ma I can understand but and not necessarily say the fight is not going on o ka abrewan in crime over 12,000 people o makwa ko book row forest mu no mutu gold e ya ban ne be be twas ade ni e be identify there were 9 forests and e declare mo red zones abai we ne ban wetin ya class hanu mani na so the fight is on
0: omo no ye existing
4: yes
0: existing law breakers
4: yes
0: and abai two omo as
4: yes
0: enti ka abai two omo as ne and sesen ge san nya
4: na na
0: new ones have been on
4: when you do that when you do that look as if say na trouble for neti romano de bi e che cromford omo ko jina court do mo ko kotum still a cromford aso krom as say so government will continue to fight the galamseyes but that is not to say say yes and I'm telling you as at now there so te just that it is unfortunate it's open the pani free aso bri mo a no akota no open the free at aso ta no ho a no ko bitre that is the issue. And all of us as citizens, we have a role to play. Intinano manage said the him for you more bono. I say I come more boom say on bebu abine. I make sure say you are fighting illegal mining. And I also thank the regional minister because I'm quite be a demo. I also make sure say, hey, so I'm on for one say no. I'm not going to buy and I just obey.
0: Right.
4: Me that's in Sunday. I'm going to
0: pay. Me so me that's a pass. So by sense, one man can come on be a maso. Sense MPP for an idea. Oh, mama. It's the infancy. Na yanko yenim it's just about 3 minutes past 10 a.m. Yeri si ye fe me kwab no obi akrofi with me a friend Royal Servant and a Royal Mini akusia say one powerful bracket two and na ya jifu fio ba tampa ba and ye tenase na Alhaji Anaba Abdullah nso na tenin kan ye NDC Ahafo regional deputy treasurer and a member of the regional communication team for the party Pako si the executive kechi kosi afere omo bo show na chi dom se producers and you should dear to live on Facebook. Yami admo chinaya wo ebesa tena senior adwengana ho. Akramo Sports Center it take over.
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4: Go a month for me that some de ebremo a bunny event planning any decorations are a Emmy's Rider and Deco Emmy's Rider and Deco a wedding decorations, anniversary decorations, birthday party, any 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
5: A careful here.
6: We dear, this up one.
5: Me say,
6: a drop.
5: Me the bomb a brofu.
6: Me the bar.
5: And you running in a new. Bra me bre.
7: Aha, sa ha waintina.
8: Wanna go limited.
7: Eddie, a drop a friend is a major. Abba.
8: Me did it say,
7: wa brofu muho.
8: Esra.
7: And yeah, I am who said this.
8: I hold war and a tito.
7: Ewa wa brofu.
8: Etina, how about do a beer?
7: And what do you have a damn idea?
8: And no one no.
7: A twitcher.
8: Bon agro company limited.
7: Ah, or they can call. Eba, ya no at nasi.
8: Aka and rumi and sa abom.
7: Aya. I drew back where I found Major.
8: Major.
7: Obedi was some amount.
8: Major.
7: Yadi Nico.
8: Atrazin.
7: Mesotrin.
8: And I can't buy my idea. I drew a friend Major.
7: Major, dear. So, what? A two running in assi.
8: Ewa wa bro phone.
5: Wow, Major.
6: And the Miko Tobis is here.
7: Agrochemical shop will be all Ghana Haba via.
8: When Sabaka drew a friend, said Major Ibiato.
7: Major, 3-1.
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11: 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And Tina Golden to bring no one, I own. Trisha Bosmoko to for a chair, quite soon, Nanny, on the cocoa board, none a bosso. 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
6: Mr. Kill, ati mi stresso. 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
6: 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Heba ni kemika.
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0: so dia and ye win your latest enterprise. 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

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I don't even know Abaswa. Yet Emma and Anopay. Now, so a wood median so a BM and so a game backwa. Have a castle, our Gulesti Arena. Ya and so our Israel. Mamma and Tuda, say Hapo Besheva. Wamam and FK Sababaku. Wamam and Ebene Urana. Yevresa David de Marsa. Way a center referee from Italy. Wanam and a Erisa Gemma. And so Ebe to me Abaswano. Sasso and a Uramon. And so I wo eye gofer stadium and I wo Netherlands mamen fa entuda se ye be ya neck nemagen wo mo any bodo glimta wo mo every no way are e boy ni Francois Letizia from France eye center mana wo is a game now so and the last game and I'm so e be to me abasona e ko so e the eye techno pole eye stadium and I'm so Slovakia ye wo Slovan Bratislava and wo game am e boy ni no wo mo any Slovenian club ye friend se NK and the airport near Felizwea from Germany. When I'm an Edisa game, I win an hour, and so a your matches outdoor. Winner a Rom, our UEFA, one Champions League qualification, Yere Emma and Anope, Nansu, a wood median SO, Marianisa, our Champions League, Mami Romwe, not young Gongo Piemo, I was paid as I said, one game back to Ebaso, we are the Spanish Primera Division La Liga Santander Espanola. Now, any game, Ebaso, Ebos Savana, Nebena game, and El Coso, our Riyadh Air Metropolitan. 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Yere Emma and Anope, and so Ewa Dumedian Esso, Young Ramon, our and Sam Ketanketia, and Ebu and Fumpana Edia Dentiti, not Young Co Germany, and Rab by a Munti Clabana, Wam Ebu game. Na gamer, woman, a bueno, not a your friendly gamer, woman, and FC Heidenham, and a de a bueno, only, sir, sad game, you didn't tell me, coach.

0: 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Kakra Jamal Musiala, a year Liverpool Boba Ekura, Sa Consortium now in the Senate, a year Liverpool, and a cell to press here, Wamu Epepana. Also, at me, I can kind. Wamu El can say, Wamu Ebena immediate response at your free Paris Saint Germain Boba Ekonwa, and also a year Bradley Bacola, and I've also crap player, Yafrano, a year Ibrahim Mbaya, Yare Emma and Anope, Nanso Ewson, so Rafra, Yafrano, and a year Ura Ayafrano. Omar Abdul Kadar Altan. I'm saying, oh, you Somalian roughness of every brema pa kodaki na 2026 World Cup now. FIFA and so a panel say enka omra na World Cup El Kosono, Wamra MMTB. Nanso America for deny no entry. Wamu say America, Wamu Emane Bawa, Eye Dabiera da Chekai, Enka Omano and Koma Sekra. Yes, and so Urano, Wamu entries in the background now. I say, Enki Kawabi, Ewan Honia Dia Dia, Emma Ampa. Wamu deny no World Cup now. Wamu Amana. Kodibi and what he and a UEFA, Wamu Efana, Amani Bedi UEFA, Wamu Super Kappa, a cross between Paris Saint Germain, and of Aston Villa. Now, Odisa came now, Dutuana, a Buana Basso, say Urano Aya, Jumane Kama, and so our Hanama, now Anam Anna in a UEFA, Wamu Asanso Ama Ura, Yafra, say Omar Abdul Aya Kadar Aitan, Wamu Amani invitation, says the Seno, a Yadia, a mem. Now, Carlos Baliba, last season, the Akwawe. Said you see my and some truffle a car and some out on all Nas and get what and then you here we go. Carlos Baliba to Manchester United. One woman we personal terms woman agree or Pia Ekerby as a we are not crashing and also at Brighton and Hove Albion. Now I said this season summer transfer window here young call Real Madrid not yet in cover and Ram. The catcher was a presentation ever so Ama Ampa and Real Madrid Boba Ekuna Wamu Aye presentation and Aye Jose Maria dos Santos Moreno Silva Felixa Pa Opa Marino Sadota Buenum Ecretianum. And I'm a deal now, and so and to me, Amazon is answer one more Madrid, there are more player one minute, Mionu, when you confuse mind that when an Algerian ever set on Madrid, and I'm a dear Ababeto Eda, Yere Emma Mami Abrantia, Yefran Bernardo Mota Vega de Calvario Silva, and Bernardo Anna Abrantena, Yefran is Rodrigo Hernandez Cascante Rodri. Yes, on your signing here, Emma Bassa, Emma Juan Laporta, Wamu Edina so a presente, Urana Fresa Rodri, Edna Bassa Boba Ekuda, say the Rodri was signing until 2013, and a day Emma Barcelona, Boba Ekuda, and I'm at the Ababa to Ida. After some Rodri and Ra, when you're in the Bibia or signing here, Emma Bassa, or say, Nenia de Set Wababe Piam, our Bassa Boba Ekuda as a calcum, Yedin Rodriano.
1: Really happy to be here, of course. And my feelings are great, you know. Right now I'm completely a bit tired about the process, you know, because when everything is done. But right now with the focus that this team can manage to win everything, right? I think we're signing players, we're creating a culture to win everything, to make a step forward to Europe and keep doing in La Liga. So. Really happy to work with my teammates and to start working with them.
0: Yes, and also the new signing, Rodrigo Hernandez Cascante. Yes, dangerous man, number 16 man, one middle. 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

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Now a freer, now they also your engine and say, Udia over download, Momo Apono. Ewo phone so udru gate ya now dey atre omo the moment we do momo app our download of phone so ebe tre gate ya me ba cho when you free entry na we gure abra unko unko chaka pre and as simple kra say so 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ama MTN and 30 years ewo Ghana ha as part of Omu 30th anniversary celebration, MTN Echawa dear, Wamu Elbaum, Amuena Ateria, and in Tubena Ateria, Bomarisa every call, every browse, every text, and office Ukraino, every moment transaction, Obeyano, Obeya, Ewa, my MTN Apprenso, Evana Sana, Una points, and also Ewa points are Ubinano.

0: Ma ankro atana kase no kase ena eno so ewo 0501-333-527 ena fi 0501-333-529 ye number eno no kanka quick. Yes, Adams GH ena da Facebook restaurant ena eye Adams GH ena day one for Israel ena ti Adams GH a very special happy birthday enko enfamau boss asan yo. Okay.
1: Yes, sir. Sir, may I say that? Ata, any mum to say,
2: Children Bunyango Ponko Kukuna Roma,
1: more, yet, and I say, get 20 get 20 the papa be Atabate, Asia Nana Kunta,
3: Akunta,
1: Akunta, okay, Matias, Akunta, Mate, na any mum to say, eh?
3: I seen a Viaboko, Viaboko,
1: Obenyako market one.
3: 11:30,
1: nay, a facosono. Governor Missa, watch it. I don't know my study and quiz you over here. Yes, I see a preco.
4: Abbott, Enra, maybe kind, sir. Announcement about an announcer FIFA Asaki Ura Tom Calvin A. Lemo. And now your chief operating officer at the FIFA. No, Enra, make I say, may really muse. Enra, don't call you, you know. We have a very at it to that air sacking or dismissal of Air Calvin Lemo. Ampa Abbott, Enra. I am vice president at the UEFA. Your friend, Laura, McAllister. Laura McAllister. So I'm me, and I am vice president at the UEFA. Well, this is 61 years. On your opportunity, maybe a criminal. And UEFA, I'm paying for you. Kaboom, I am Juma. And you know, Eddie Dimuana, Omo, MBA, my man, vice president. Now, my man, I say, sir, I am dismissal of Calvin Lemon. Oh, who is that? I am troubling. I am very, very troubling. At the ma or more or more pay change, oh, people, so you know. Now, or just say, ah, Nancy Dain as a DB air cosso, Nasa Adena air cosso, no, and ya de papa, now obi air criticize ya. And until you to me first, I need panel all time to the stand, sir. I also to me sacking the panel, I'm a juma oyeno, a bono, a statement of it. Aye, mammy, Laura, aye, McAllister, or the Ababatum Montana. Send a mechanic, I say, Ampa, you have a forbury at an Ampa, you have a forno. FM. Omo vice said Mohammed Barakat e kan e ma green light ni say Carlos Baliba ebetue free Brighton and over beyond now adwene Manchester United bubuku nu ma ebetue koyi ama brand no any opportunity 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

0: 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Nanka Branton no crampo no nka omo plans ho. E sign a modern ball ko boy e wo World Cup a oje best player. E wo 2026 World Cup no. E no na sign ma e ye Madrid empan for no. Abet omo ni ball mo say eh omo ye gai akoko bi de. Father say e na Barca nso no e be show interest. Na Barca be show interest a. Abet Branton Rodri and the lines of eh Ferran Torres at that time na onya dwane Paris Saint-Germain. Obi ti say Pedri. Father say enso e ko si akan de ma Spain e wo cup no oni abrante Rodri ene ko boy ene abrante Gavi what I say onu so no e ye obi anoka ho eni se e ko basa basa e wo players a omo ni Rodri e bo si akan 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Madrid and Penfold come around.
1: I say, Yanya Madrid, a blantia bakokro ye day.
0: Yanya Madrid player, or join in Spain, national team in Bosiakai.
1: The Odi Spain is shame,
0: Spain. I Spain national team in a call walk up, no. And what's an America?
1: Which Ramusa?
0: And now Ram or Ram Madrid team, no, said it yet. Nayanya any Ram Madrid player bakokra. I bet, only a Spanish, sir. But I say, Omania opportunity, Uncle Ziakai from Spain. I bet now to say, Nay, Asama, Nay, Ross, and Balinum. Yeah, I heard the real number of Zako and La Liga match about Koso and Leco Madrid and Malaha and the Bonnie. I bet Malaha, and I said, for the past 8 years, and I almost any opportunity.
1: Spanish La Liga
0: and Malaha for the past yeah. 8 years.
1: And then you may say, game no basket.
0: And then you may 7 p.m.
1: Okay.
0: For the first time in 8 years.
1: At your league, no, na yes, I know.
0: Yeah.
1: I said, Minim Sewasha, a man for attention, share down Koso, sir.
0: I was a La Liga, no, a full for no Kakrano starting, I know. Ena akese bo no mo yade no omo mo nyade no wala legal mo no omo no start e omo mo nyade no start e na no weekend na twa mu no
1: oh
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1: twa be
0: ah na akese fo na omo no the lines of Real Madrid Barcelona and Real Madrid no omo mo wan e ball aye weekend na twa mu no
2: kwa na se obi amọ but o kase afunufu a in a way league na yebono ye wo division 1 ye wo division 2 division 3 you qualify by your name and you mo bo that top flight league no na ka se bi o ye funufu
0: oh that you
2: just say your teams no ye obu mo no mo a o mo level ya dia e wo sro but I don't say say ye benya deportivo alaves o be chere mari da se no
0: ah
2: sir ah say e si o league
0: no e no ma o funu ofunu na o ye no sesan o
2: oh
0: e no mo ofunu na o ye no sesan 7.1 mala e ye one team for the first time in 8 years e no mo nya promotion back into the La Liga. I bet for the past 8 years, I'm Malahari, every league in 2017-2018. No matter be brave, and I bet a course. After some more 2017-2018, no, I bet I'm more I'm Segunda Division, I'm at 2022-2023. Malahabo Bokuno Rie, Eco PMU, our Pramila Division. Pramila Division, no, a 3rd year. I didn't get a Kagana, ha, and Pramila Division, no, I bet get Division 2. What I say? In 2022-2023, Maraha every year, Eko PM was 3rd year division, Eko Spain, I'm league in mu. And I bet the year 2023-2024, Omunya promotion back into the AF, because it's Segunda Division. Now I bet the amount of money, every Segunda Division, Eko PM, Primera AF Federation.

0: you know, I bet near financial crisis. And then more ya, I'm copying mu. El Primera Aye Federation, you know. And then Yami or Madam, 1 year after, I'm also promotion back into the Segunda Division, you know. Now, all right, 2023, 2024, now, I bet Omunya promotion back, you know. 2 years later, and Omunya Aye qualification, you know. Now, quite a number of Omunya qualification in you. I bet last season, at the time, Amalaha, a boss, Segunda Division, you know, Omu the fourth, a will league table, no so. And a more opportunity, no. A more air than a qualify for playoff. And the playoff finals, and a money Ameria. Echo boy, yeah, a much Ameria, yeah, then. Esomo. And on a boy, Emma, yeah, and playoff victory, no, Munya, you know. And Munya promotion back into the Ayala Liga championship for now. And a money rem Atletico Madrid, Eddie Boyning. So far, Atletico Madrid, you know, last season, I bet Omu the fourth, ever La Liga table, no, so. Or points and that money, a year bassa, or Mojilla League, and you see a monastic last season. Nay, about 25 points, and a separate year more. So far, I bet I'm making about 4 key signings, about 4 key signings, and an article for Amiki at time in Tino. I bet so far, 2 clubs in a meeting 77 times. Out of 77 times, you know, a local Madrid, the winning Macumaco 40, and a Emu 12, but I say, acquired defeat, Emu 12, acquired the amount a year. Malaha Bobo Kuna Mudin Kunim. And they move 25. I had drunk games, sir. I bet at me across between 2 clubs, you know, and them. Now, the last timer, Malaha, at Aleko Madrid, that's all, no. I bet not at 2015. And do check here, I had 11 years in it. And the last timer, Malaha, I coach Aleko Madrid, that's all, we. I will article home, no. And in May 2011, and also about 15 years ago. And I said, I knew to me see. And I bet, and Aleko Madrid, ever bought Malaha house. Aha, I'm a bomb mosu. Say I'm asking your qualification back after 8 years, you know. A subo ever cosso. And to me ready muse. Upon say Julian Alvarez because Diego Simeone chess a brand new situation. Ma on yeah setting. Not dream no psychologically on ye ready. So I know between starting and not in the squad. I know dear bono. A brand new Julian Alvarez and can squad no. But upon in the mono.
1: Mate, ata nyame adu ma kyra Premier League no ye beye ho adwuma. Eza se e be sha se fiada.
0: Ante e kyra no.
1: 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Ye beye ho adwuma pa ansa na sha se. Nyame adu ma fiada no. Na e kyra no so no top 4 teams no wode de e de amame.
0: Oh okay.
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0: Memo.
1: 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O mesesa wa no.
0: Memo. 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
1: O ma mesesa wa no. Why we say de atie no? Aha, because the old be ba no na me dey ato na ye be wi season a na fe me dey akai o
0: aha yabaje
1: san ye be ye no
0: Liverpool yabaje
1: yo te nyame ya do ba kira ye be ye say adwuma no because e be chance ye Friday nti kira de Premier League no emu ni ye be ko agwasi atrase
2: ofa wo ho ye
1: me ho ye
2: o so ha mo na DP no
1: me so wa mo an ho ma me kira for Premier League na be start Friday no na e kira ye hwem na fe top 4 Monday predictions so the abandonment.
2: I found your word. Did you say Liverpool won't budget?
1: Yo,
3: train our car.
1: Yo, yate. Yo,
2: yasmo. Who did that? Obu Duro.
1: Abrantia we say. Oh here update from Barcelona team num. Bago zia trase. 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Se zedi enkakran kakra. 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
2: sa
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1: obi busa update from Barca
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0: bia. Into a 5 years deal. But I quite think, sir, my dear can say, I know what Massim hear me. Massim hear me because my dear can't say the reason is that you are a big club. Tina Massim hear me. Now, so here Manchester United, I say, Asna at the concert, Eba. Into here Asna central defenders, yeah, they be a become one seven round, become one semi. Sir Asna air the concern and what can I tell me say Asna for the news with about cope on person winning Champions League and I brought one on and one on person here and then up here into concert Samba Becahu into Mosquera and Hinkapi concert Gabriel and a Saliba the five solid Calafioli is a center back Calafioli he's a center back no I'm not left and he said and he would any Calafioli in call left Accra is a Omania solid five. Ah, omo ba central defensive role. Ti se wo ni say ya, the SAW as Manchester ne say Accra last two seasons. Any last this season. And the last season this season yepe. Tama Carrick e buy no. Na almost every competition Manchester United dey normal free. And you have time to prepare yourself for the EPL. It is embarrass almost 2 weeks na Manchester mobile. Na omo me e train. This time around is not same. Every competition Carrick ever be room ever be competing so we squad no we need depth and depth no Accra so our clubs still be bring more depth from one omo multi bench and no more ball no defense and mu wa and the effect depth mu depth no any kwen say omo multi bench no omo ba be yi omo mu start no no we mo mu fi bench dey ban mu ha as you cannot compete and the Arsenal and what they are doing is omo the competition saba. All departments, among the competition ever. So, se konse eba, ama be kasa, defenders 4 we won, ama maye 5, and obia ye good. Ye won ye committee show, the time a Mosquera, bono. Ye won hawa, nan de mo, against Erling Haaland, etie. And last season, he showed, say he's a good center back, out of the Spanish league, and eba ye. E di Manchester United, look, Baliba is a good player. Se obi o shakwe, we be a be last 2 seasons, me kana samsa ha. Akwa we Casemiro no babe ne hono no babe obabe sim obe slot sa spot no and a position no one thing about him is that he's a good or a very good on the ball into a system to ono ne Kobe menu means that Manchester United able to me a control games pa e won say the form na e won the last 2 seasons no ni the same form e won last season but where ya tama no person about Manchester Brighton for na ntiasie no e ha no psychologically tina man the ball no because Manchester no person oba. Takra now with Ono, any Kobe Menu, Telemans, any Abrantia, your friend Santos, then Abrantia, your friend Bruno Fernandes, Ekahu, gradually, midfield the moon, yet take. Yes, into midfield the moon, yet take, you know, because my dick can't catch or say, Sir Aston, no defended champion, no, I got in the midfield, maybe 2-2-2, or Grammys will decline rice, Pumumi and Mabo Dino, or Merino will Zubimendi, Miluna Mabo Dino. Or Odegaard or Eze, he may not have Dino. And the position is in there 2-2-2-2. Obia, now, I'm the Lewis Kelly to me, but I'm going to be bone fin fin can because Calafioli, or the left hand side. So, if I mess for the stomach, I'm going to be more ass now. Say, I take, sir. Yes, I was so then, I'm going to take. Say, I'm going to be competing at all front.
1: The meaning is, last season, now, the form now, Coffin, I am Manchester, and I went to me, a man. And now, a man, because last season, man, when
0: year. Yeah, seriously. Games are going to start.
1: Man, when year.
0: Because I'm going to
1: and my mimi say, this season, man, I'm going to me prefer or not done.
0: Because of form.
1: Because of form, Ninti.
0: Yeah.
1: Na kambe busa se wo me nu.
0: Yeah, because I can't say adaptation. So
1: seriously,
0: very important.
1: Media. Se me na me ya signing na. Me fa manu kone ahead of Baliba.
0: Ana adaptation is very important.
1: O me se se mi fili manu kone no.
0: Yeah, okay, manu kone. If not for anything, otimi start my France national team no. Ndi.
1: Ena romance o me hwe ne pa.
0: No, yeah. Obo. Si ya no obo
1: pa.
0: Obo pa. Oni mbo obo pa. Oni mbo obo pa.
1: Oza mi yampa mo kambali ba samba.
0: Yeah,
1: yeah,
0: yeah.
1: Because me se se ma kuma ko di kunini.
0: Kunini, yeah, because of unse kunini consistent.
1: Bali ba form no.
0: Yeah, the form no na nye.
1: Seriously.
0: Ba kwa unse sometimes players for mu ye nipa wo. They be am kan. They are also almost wo mu je gomumu. Akwa imagine se akwa keto te so no. Na Manchester ba no ho pe no. So me bo Manchester United. Na ye si ni kwan. Sometimes akwa hard ni wo.
1: Okay.
0: Oh, Sabi in your life, no, it's full of opportunities. Opportunity, we say, ready, we are back. Near my one quiet, but in your house. You already the money involved, or a platform, no.

0: kese ko na ya ma wan ko no a ka se do ka bi te brighton fo ka to me ma me ma ye dorso nti mi se mu seska we ya ba idie ma me konkoje he told them point blank
1: na mo de ko chelsea
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1: Aston Villa
0: for Aston Villa and I'm the regret so aba be come home Atletico Madrid player and Aston Villa so say team no o ma ton no mo se se these two players now oba ka say Alan Martinez was still na amope Suzuki amope a young

0: omni a very important. See, Akra no say additional. Akra Oba. Now, the name it's say Suzuki Aba. Oba be started as the number one goalkeeper.
1: Aston Villa.
0: For Aston Villa. And omni will get you so Aba be come home. Atletico Madrid player and Aston Villa also say team no. Or Maton or Monsi say. To these two players. Now, if I can say, Alan Martinez was still, nah, I'm open Suzuki. I'm open a young guy, no, I was Syria, and I don't know. And Akra Wakan in recent times, goalkeepers, no, if you say, ah, but then you know, or be approving, no, Vicario of Tottenham Hotspur, if your mother, my Obo, Alisson Becker, bye, if your mother, my Alisson Becker, my boy. And to goalkeepers, no, if you say, ah, Bano, or me a goalkeeper, I'm open, La Liga, the EPL anymore. Omo team improve omo world, and I've said it. A goalkeeper who starts for the Japan national team there, and yeah, every year, ah, inye inim ne modern man.
1: Abraham, so I Ghana ni.
0: Yeah, Ghana ni. Half half. Aye.
1: Are mami free Ghana, papa free Japan.
0: Ah, okay. I think mami ne free Japan, papa free Ghana.
1: The bare mani mum na free Ghana.
0: Aye, half.
1: Yeah, oya utu kwa ngo do Japan na ni okope Japan ni bro ni ba.
0: Bro ni ba, none ne wo.
1: Na ni oya yes, yen track akra ni yamhe se, ibe tuwe bibia. Na akra free mobile.
0: Free mobile, se akra edini di.
1: Na o free Ghana ako no ni yire.
0: Min
1: any ultimate chair. But the answer is
0: none of us are questioning.
1: Oh,
0: baby, I'm more quiet no more.
1: Oh, Nade,
0: Basa for ni din hun komo because Suarez de no Benfica for say 80 million euros betia to na fako basa for hun say na boarding and once again basa for no omo pe obi a enye say obey long term for now because omo long term no still na is it Erling Haaland hun betima ba beda ho and omo pe Julian Alvarez. These are the types of strikers and now Joao Pedro mubi and anka long term no into omo person be chase kake sie bia. No, I'm a first striker, but because I'm a first striker, I can say team you're a first striker. That's a chin chin that chin. But I'm a first obi aba. There's a new good business now, you know. And I can't remember someone for any more. And I'm crazy. I'm only a striker, but even without an elite striker, any more from my goals, any more from they will give you goals. Because last season, Abraham Tia friend Rafinha gave you 55. Jamie Yama. Emma
1: more than 40.
0: They can give you goals.
1: 90 plus.
0: Yes, 90 plus. Omu mienu in the last two seasons. Omu mienu 90 plus. Inti omu mienu no. In terms of goal scoring, Lewandowski kwa na say bicho omu 61. Inti so wanya elite impo na onyo bia ni goal scoring no wa ni muka.
1: We mu be creative man.
0: A bit make creative man. Omu san di bisu aka ho. Na omu fin fin so kwa ti mi ma o goals.
1: Okay.
0: Be kwa kwa me ho ma ni mu na. Me mren sen kachi ni kwa so on prioritize. I said, "Change your mind, Eddie. I'm not changing your style. I'm changing your craft. But I'm priorities. I'm not going to move energy. As now for the acquire, I'm not the bid. The official bid for Yaldes.
1: As a store now, as now for anything now, you. I'm not going to sign it.
0: I'm not signing.
1: Transfer
0: for Yaldes on the left hand side.
2: Was it? Was it? As a worker now. Guy position B. I'm person who creates
0: two.
2: Position B.
0: And the right. No need my joke. Any saka." Solis Akrano,
2: yeah.
0: This is Akrano, and it yelled
2: this. And I say, Jokeres,
0: Jokeres,
2: I have it, I have it, and I'm confident. And I Gabriel Martinelli, so she's so team pretty from the wings.
0: Martinelli, they like this, so Munya, but I could be camp, Martinelli will leave.
1: Okay, yes, fancy,
0: Martin.
1: Now, Yamref, you bad, Mammy found chassis, and Minimus and Ronya video, Nibi here.
0: Okay,
1: I want the baby Nadu and what to make a crab near Quay and near to us. The baby Cromani now say, I am Moya, say, Woman to me, I'm more. Now we are video. No, I must say, baby, you are so my ear, boy, my crowd. So baby, I'm to boy, baby. Kromana, to send Kevin says, "Sunya, I have time before buying." No, say, "Yeah, yeah, can I hope boom?" I'm on my dressing room, so I can. Am I ready? Say, say one city, five city. Now some of the boy, I'm stadium. No, the actor, me to me, yeah. Am I crowd? So I'm here. Eddie, I'm on base team. No, boy, the Kromani, you know, any address? Am I the only team? Be there support? I'm say, Krono, I'm on city.
0: No, sir, our team. No, I am on there from day one. Nipana tin ye dia no if you were
1: yes.
0: And on my crew come of one year who say team ni your mom dia into the
1: from debbie be too big breakum na to say when we call hope
0: emuwa fine no
1: emuwa say supporters na ba call the bia no who say
0: o me breba
1: say so mo ba be share o breakum

0: Obebre, but unsa even with that no. 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Se de bibi fo fi de bibi ba ko ni sin parka.
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0: 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Obeye hoho.
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0: Sauti ase.
1: Ene ye ni ko.
0: There was stand squad to say bo be kun be ka eh masa, me say stand. You see. Nti in terms of proximity ba bi awo no. Se wo fi wo ko ba bi kwa obeye hoho. Se do mi so kra no. Eye obi mo de omo so bobo wo ho. Akra access to the stadium ye monitor and every bi bia na yekro ma obetimi aya wuko bi se yobem waye sa what you say chrono soyo na team no ebetia so no niamma obetimi aya soyo no so ntimi go obi kum
1: okay
0: nti e man dey difficult
2: and a football crowd is about mentality
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1: 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Richard Bodua Gadas, and one 50 or Papasi. My name Zabia or sign contract to MDBBSM, so I take up Fadia.
0: I couldn't born a bother.
1: Enra,
0: I couldn't born a bother. And I think I'm a cousin.
1: Now, sounds and central for Ninisha Dinkomo. The Anuno, the other two just say, or say Ghana, your pitches and in you, or say 90% and you. Now, the Amana Jumanaya de Pa, the Amana says, the opposite which Renny Pano wouldn't mean Trenny because. Pitch in ye. A coin of a fast obey control ball, said you obey passable or begging ball, obey position will be beyond.
0: A crier can
1: win. Quee
0: will be back as a den. I walk in. The all can say. Ye chroma coaches will be brim fashion in Cambono. On we bruni would develop a player. A brofono, or would develop a player. And you're a player now. And ye chroma can say, most of the players, technicalities, omun yen tre. Because on no sees, you know. Born winning Bobo. Nabia coast, Obia Fanese coast, Nabia O coaching. Nibana called this certificate the coaching.
1: Because mean Chawa no Pacasi. Omo striker, they said, Omijana Quain. The Obekan has some Quampuku. Also, I could call your video, be on training grounds or so here. Now, Tumnica, coaching a friend, hey, young Ranessa.
0: So,
1: no, no, co.
0: Aha.
1: Bow your own time, your movie, your son, your page, coaching a friend.
0: Aha.
1: Now, sound the Nibi, the
0: other way, or a professional coach,
1: and we'll game.
0: Good.
1: He's a little woman with Nippaninia Borno, and locate to Ansana, one move.
0: So,
1: yes, I'll be off.
0: Where technicality to? My dear, I can't take the case in football.
1: You can say, yeah, the Nima be cow,
0: I had the cow,
1: and I make her so much less.
0: Ball, passing. Say overpass ya, a wrong. Overpassing is a baby nipple in dinano. No abo bo ne trim. And abo bo ne short. Say o dina soa, or bre, a wrong. Say wo underpass ya, it is wrong. Underpassing is saying, oh, bobo, bo nan could be intercepted. One underpass ya, ko sew. Di, ya bo shorter. Kwa ben ye faso bo short. Ye di instep, ye di outstep. Yeah, did he find the ball? No,
1: nine.
0: He find the ball.
1: Open so the map pass.
0: He find the ball.
1: He now the.
0: Yeah, the say no. In step.
1: Fatono so no.
0: And I say the out step.
1: Pan echa di no.
0: Yeah, he find the ball. Yetre. Omunim. Eno omwa u. Kuti ben echa no. Yeah, yeah, ni se akwa.
1: Yeah, he now buy. Yes, wa wa agono.
0: Osa wado na no na ball.
1: Ah no no.
0: Instead, I have brofono. Se or the or ya cut ina. Cut inside winger na fa ball no. From wings, not the ball, about 18 balls in the chair. Rashford, you
1: know. Nippa and so and the pass, you have a fair pabis in a Luka Modric.
0: Luka Modric.
1: Oh, was Tybee. My name's one.
0: Yeah, Tre.
1: Oh, was Tybee. Yeah, Nenai no. I'm on your brother's side.
0: What's your Yannis Tybee? No, they're on their batty. Pass in the crack. Pass a Ben Albon. Is it vertical? Diagonal? Street? Your boy is saying. Time Ben Yabo.
1: Yeah, no, you're one year, Juma.
0: Are you coaching? Nka basic no. Nkwan could have blamed on your Tre. Omo yan kura ne ne
1: tire. Starting from coast no.
0: Odi mi se Como for say.
1: Mhm.
0: Omo under from under 10 to under 15.
1: Fabregas e ho no.
0: Yen head the ball.
1: Emre omo di aba no.
0: Akra ni tin emre. Yen head the ball.
1: Okay.
0: Nti ball no ko wie man fa think am an top man sama ball. Nti akra sane ma we nya ye tire.
1: E wa ahyase
0: e. E wa ahyase no. Nti e players won be betu kwan na o ma kosua.
2: Ye say ball ye ba.
0: Ye ba ye ball.
2: Ye head
0: ye ball. Ye ball. Only himself, I'm on crown or moon crown. I'm a born or mother born. And yet, the same time, Penny you know.
1: Okay.
0: When did you cousin? Oh, yeah, cra. In the across, all can no be a one tier say. Or you're a born or more born. You're more lucky than maybe brass professional players. Into a person or tray, or better, that's a pitch in the net. Or cast a moon passable news twitter. Not born in there, did it?
1: No, or no, by and you be a number in Busa. Pitches do a sign or a boss ball. I will complain.
0: No, I can say, no, I can't hear the man. Say, oh no, baby, I walk. What's not a pitch or a doctor that? No, I can't cry. Pitch in the nanny. Now, I cried you. Near the end, say, pitch is never so born DNA. Bienwe papa.
1: Ghana hanum de no.
0: Hi. Apart from AstroTurf, ni Bienwe papa.
2: And is say across
1: for Ghana ha pitches.
0: Da bida. Bienwe papa.
1: And I said I saw be catch him say tachi my dear na e kama.
0: Na bi aya kama say e green o. Accurate. Pitch no.
1: Aha. Ofa baby ti say be chem video no anya bi ahe.
0: Ah.
1: Aya fe o.
0: E wo hu say aya fe aya green.
1: Say the sia da so no.
0: Na
1: takwan so de no. Ti na e for so so aya o mu video dia beto.
0: Ti na bet my papa because the standard.
1: No so aya fe pa.
0: I no bet my papa be going him. A standard pitcher, stadium, a debok champion.
1: So, my yanche.
0: In the new debate, my standard. A crack of coordination backer. Who is that? Who did that? And that's so, siso. Nature body is a wee. Now, where the
2: bubble?
0: Akra, unim, a year fence, a mula, a mosia was so. In the so-called open with a pitching so can you question so your heart. Blast off also a mobile who could be a pit this way.
1: Emma, maybe a mokasa, monkas, and a monk doctor, Kwame Choka.
0: Yes.
1: A honor monk,
0: a person
1: who's a boy, and a so on you.
0: Adding surface net, internal bro, for no more Tamasu Yamreno.
1: Honey and fast of one more, sadie we.
0: Aye, over to me this wabo, the GF. FDF, yes. F in was sudi.
1: Okay.
0: Set on also upgrade the pitches, nibby. Oh, yeah. A bind also, yeah. A factor.
1: Okay.
0: Some are catching your crewma, or money. Enough fee clubs, Nankasa.
1: Na, the anemia, Yapakasi war, Oka pitcher, semi be an emmy, I say.
0: Pitu, I mean,
1: your renovation, Minoka, Krakumasa Babayara.
0: Aye.
1: Yavia Sizzi, ya.
0: Aye.
1: Among your renovation.
0: Aye. Ya, ye.
1: And ya, na, ye, dear.
0: Akra,
1: if she says, you can't hear send, no, I'd be a man, yet. Yes, enti adei
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0: 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Malam vones of his skill mujem. Niska katwa.
1: Set him kobomacha and ne
0: may catch the way.
1: Yeah, Timsi.
0: Hey,
1: Jada, see us idea.
0: Jay.
1: S.S.I.K.A.
0: Baby. Bawunim. Pitch no. Uncle and a boss of born.
1: And yet,
0: I'm fun who. And there, what is pitch? And then I said, Oh, Uncle, I'll be picking injuries from pitches now, boss of born. Baby.
2: Sweating.
0: Hey. Ghana Premier League matches, you are born in football day actually. In football day actually. By a Seska and your operations, Ska de ma ref is Niska Ketwa or Ghana. Sika, your de ma ref is Niska Ketwa. By pitching them fun.
2: It's a pitch sweating. I'm a praba.
0: And then I said,
2: as also, ma.
1: And it's a
2: breast also bantam.
1: I send me a corcochi, a cane.
0: I didn't
1: know that. So the asso say,
0: you imported
1: your pitches and I do any na any. Ani obetima be bibi okoduko ni.
0: Ebe unim de anything no. He wants to develop the players.
1: Mhm.
0: Opese o develop yo mo. Player no de onim ye no. Opese
1: o de bibi kan
0: ho. De onim ye no. Opese o man ne short force no or limit no. Ni na by the way. Pitch no so.
1: Ana
0: atire. Pitch no so nye na de atire no. The problem ni nyina no.
1: Na koroko fo o man ka so mo de adoko ja chine nso e. Wo mo a mo de.
0: Enye Oh, na say a menzo aka say da obedru kotoko. So what did you know? Eh son. Now me dey call her for say ah. Na kotoko ni. And then the first lady is in here.
1: How? And then
0: nwanwa. Na kotoko don make kaka.
1: The meaning say na won yam Ghana no.
0: So who ni kes?
1: Na na dwene yan say.
0: Big akwako salitas mo e wo Burkina. Go and look at their facilities.
1: Okay.
0: But ba kotoko do. Ah, kotoko. Now when you hear you, then no mama, into your claps no. Ah, now they be making
1: me say the omo. I don't go there at you now.
0: I just put that no more. Then no. After I don't go there at you no. Then no. Do me.
1: Pa you swear.
0: Ah, okay.
1: You swear now say. Aha.
0: Then after I don't go there.
1: Never no cry see mami.
0: Mate.
1: Now me fa consume.
0: What say?
1: I'm fa consume.
0: I got say AKFM so. Who be do AKFM ah? Studio.
1: Konya fra onya bi no
0: anya konya e ko disi ni ho
1: bibia
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1: and the den ka wo mu hia the no expect na den na opeso bi hu
0: o to modern pitches bebre pitches
1: be ba konya mi
0: no dabi be 4 standard 1 be 4
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0: dabi o mu wo e so mu nya clubhouse with swimming pools any ultra modern gym centers.
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1: Okay.
0: In the answer 0200680068 0266008808. 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Ni ebusa unsim.
1: 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Why ready ana?
2: Bibia ye.
0: Adomana
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3: The officials are ready. The fighters are in the ring. And they are ready. So for the thousands in attendance and the millions watching around the world, ladies and gentlemen, let's get ready to rumble! Introducing first, fighting out of the red corner, with his trainer Freddie Roach and wearing yellow and red.
4: Enwiti abusia ebrena so se ye de ask sports quiz no etwaso ema wo. 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Enwiti yabi ye phone lines na edia tum ask sports quiz and wasogusu a wetie no mame for frefo a wodi kai me ba chudi baby akasa free wodi baby akasa free. 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Bebacho, good morning.
5: Good morning.
4: Would you baby a Kazafri?
5: I don't Kazafri is in good.
4: Your brother?
5: Justice, Techi,
4: okay. Justice, what's him beside Idikai? Bajo, would you hear me?
5: That's
4: okay. Argentina national team, no, one more J, FIFA World Cup, Makuma Kumi and Sa. Woman ko finance do do say.
5: Six time.
4: Dabi.
5: MK.
4: Dabi. Wasem bisa etoso mienu. FIFA World Cup abako semu no. O my bay and abo World Cup match ya iswapa.
5: Penalty.
4: Wo FIFA World Cup abako semu no. O my bay. Ena wabo World Cup matches ya iswapa.
5: Oh.
4: rather unfortunate, rather unfortunate, rather unfortunate. The lines in Iron Horse time. 0266008808 0266008808 Obey to me, Abana, Yedi, and Komo. Good morning.
6: Good morning.
4: Mbacho, Piani, the one who form papa, papa, papa, your man, why?
6: Not the boss.
4: Ah, we need baby Agazavri.
6: I'm
4: Sujabo. Okay. I'm Sujabo, I'm saying beside Edikai. Europe as a continent, Omwa J, FIFA World Cup, do you say?
6: After 13.
4: Say?
6: 13.
4: Mbacho, Debbie. Hey, Nadia, a bit more. Okay, yesterday, so one free winner, I say, and tomorrow, and our friend, the other one, two numbers. Who free back, and a man, what free the other one? 0266 008808 NFA 0200680068. Rather unfortunate. Until Yoguso, and the last thing, you know, style, yeah, but still, no. Everybody, Gina Yahweh said, yeah, and you might be see a way. The month of August, the month of August, the month of August, last week of August, and yeah, the Aisha Sorrenti 0266008808. Wait to me, Abba, na Yatuaso, Eddie Free Hodomo, and that lines in a nominum say, you soon a toy, you know, say you. Okay. Mebacho, good morning. Good morning.
7: Good morning.
4: Justice. Justice.
7: Hello.
4: Aha, and here to our dear, so I send me sana a tossomi and sa. Okay. 2026 FIFA World Cup, a course on Portugal, any DR Congo.
8: No. Too bad. Too bad.
4: Good morning. Hello, good morning.
9: Good morning.
4: Bacho, di baby, I got a free.
9: Bacho, only Zakaria Moro, and I can say.
4: Okay. Zakaria Moro, I seen beside Edikai.
9: Did you?
4: Will FIFA wake up about Kosimu or my Ben? I host to wake up and do drop her.
9: Bacho, say.
4: Or my Ben, if FIFA wake up, what host to drop her?
9: Germany.
4: Dabi. Okay. Wasem bisa etosu mienu. 2026 FIFA World Cup wa eba suono. Match ya ne etosu mienu aye boye ne ye match beya.
9: 2022. 2026. 2026 like etosu mienu.
4: Aye.
9: Aye boy, ne ye. Ne Spain.
4: Enikes bet. Dabi.
9: Argentina,
4: eh? Oh, Brenaso, I see Missel Tosso, me and Sir. Canada, 2026 World Cup, I a boy, you know. Canada matches do what say any a born or honor.
9: Matches five.
4: Derby.
9: Six matches.
4: Derby. Wasem Missa, a Tosso, and nine. 2002 FIFA World Cup, a course of France. Ene eye Senegal match e ba so no hwan ene eku che de ma Senegal
9: Papa Diop
4: Ozo why
9: Papa Diop
4: Dabi
9: Engraining
4: Wasem bisa etoso enum 2026 FIFA World Cup a e ba so no South Africa coach Bernard Omo bae Dabi. Okay, Obrena son Zakaria Merasi P. Sideline idea. Wow. T over to me Abana Yatwaso Edia Free. I say. Meba Joe, good morning.
10: Good morning, sir.
4: Obani would you baby Agaza free?
10: The frame is Steven. Gazavri Fiat.
4: Mbacho Steven Day.
10: Steven Adaiva Junior.
4: Steven.
10: Adaiva. Junior.
4: Yo, Adaiva Junior. Yo. Wasem bisa Edikai. 2014 FIFA World Cup wa eba so no goalkeeper of the tournament ekọ de manwan
10: Ato kumani
4: yo wasem bi sa etoso mienu FIFA World Cup final match do do say e na ya draw after 90 minutes Bacho Dabi.
10: Five.
4: Dabi. Wasembisa etoso miensa. 2026 FIFA World Cup wa ye boy England. Any France match ya omoboma England she womu 6-4 ye bono stadium bay. Okay, 2026 FIFA World Cup wa e basu ono. Fabio Cannavaro. Na okochi omai bay. Wasembisa etoso enum. Cristiano Ronaldo, FIFA World Cup ghost do do say ena washe.
10: 32.
4: That's right. That be. Okay, me dati pi obrena son. Ti mamenko ase inso na. Me bacho, good morning.
11: Good morning.
4: Justice Miss Rao, why radio set man and call from Miss Rao Awadaruma. Why? Okay. The Justice. Hello.
11: Hello.
4: Uh-huh. Me two questions into wasem say toso me ensa. 2026 FIFA World Cup. Portugal any DR Congo a boy and why and a say DR Congo omugo no.
11: Brown with
4: Okay. Wasem bisa etoso and 9. Coach Bay and the DR Congo national team number 2026 World Cup. Coach Bay and the DR Congo about 2026 FIFA World Cup. Bacho, good morning.
12: Good morning,
4: I'm Sunye.
12: Oh no.
4: Okay, I'm so nobody can team back on Tia
12: Koya. Yamu,
4: wasem bisa etoso mienu, I'm so nobody can team back. Wasem bisa etoso mienu. Germany national team no, wama ku FIFA World Cup and Predo do say.
12: Germany.
4: Mbacho
12: ai. Germany ako, ayakan na say. 19.
4: Mbacho Dabi.
12: 21.
4: 21, okay. Wasem bisa etoso mienu. Coach Bay and the Ivory Coast about 2026 FIFA World Cup.
12: MS5.
4: Wasem bisa etoso eye enai. Player Bay and a Shegoa Edikai ewo 2026 World Cup.
12: Julian Quinones,
4: okay. Wasem bisa etoso enum. 2014 FIFA World Cup wa eba suono. Why NJ best young player of the tournament?
12: 2014.
4: Mbacho why?
12: Tomasula.
4: Mbacho Dabi.
12: James Rodriguez.
4: Okay, Obrena Sunti, Wabum Kra da da da, Wabum da da da. Tiko Kwezu.
13: Medase, Fase, Wonsu Obaye, Emaye Tua Sunti. Yes, he's been a last caller.
14: Hello.
4: Yes. Maybe I told you, baby, I got free.
14: Hello.
4: Justice, the end of the way. Justice, the end of the way. One same, Missano. Minu way, into justice. And then for the day, justice, minu way. And it will be to me, Abba, not yet for a year. So last caller, I'm going to say, we'll be doing as well. Maybe I told you, good morning.
15: Good morning.
4: Justice, minu way, you.
15: And I don't know the last question.
4: Last question now, Opie. Okay, Mami Hena. Okay. Last question, okay. 2014 FIFA World Cup Webas won a Golden Boot Award.
15: I don't see.
4: 2014 FIFA World Cup Player Benji Golden Boot Award.
15: James Rodriguez.
4: Okay. Okay, Mate. Justice, Mirazi PY.
15: Okay.
4: T. 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
14: good morning
4: Mbacho udi baby wakaza free.
14: Wakaza free.
4: Ye fro wo say.
14: Fem Isaac.
4: Isaac day mbacho ya nwa maone so.
14: Okay.
4: Isaac day.
14: Kwame
4: Isaac.
14: Yeah.
4: Kwame Isaac Mr. Baby I won radio set ben wa twon wa wadaro ma Mr. Opi. Mr. wa. Wasem bisa Edikai.
14: Yeah.
4: 2014 FIFA World Cup final match. Eh, Germany and Argentina. You born what stadium, bay? Me too.
14: You born Miami Stadium.
4: Fine.
14: Miami Stadium.
4: Derby. What's in beside a toss up menu? Am I do what say? And I host to FIFA World Cup in Ibi Pain.
14: Enum.
4: Am I do say and I host FIFA World Cup in the pay?
14: Five.
4: Debbie. Okay. Wasem bisa a toss me and sir. Coach Bay and a de Paraguay about 2026 FIFA World Cup. Wasem bisa etoso enai. O my bay and a 2026 World Cup and we ye Germany free moon.
14: Mm-hmm.
4: O my bay in the ye Germany free moon 2026 World Cup. Hello?
14: Yeah.
4: O my bay and a 2026 we ye Germany free World Cup no. Mm-hmm. Wasem bisa etoso enum. Edison Arantes do Nascimento World Pele. Waje ni World Cup wa etwa to no odi mfie sey. Hello. 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Na ya to adwuma die ni so e wo hono mo.
1: Sir, where yen to aso brani nti. 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
30: Day. Couldn't sleep at night.
31: Yeah, from me Nana Mama McBrown. 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

0: should be answered by the Uyano, meaning Sewaba Domahana, what your free mining company be digging the color. Much as a way in a concession or so, and as had me see, no, so no, or legal, you know, or your idea, or your mining company, or Odi Nijuma. Na I don't know, I have some of us, Mokos and Yamo, who so Moku, so Muya Deo, ah, this is it. Musu said, yeah, what cost our site from DSCD? And ye initially accusation, of course, a more farm for them and Chiomo, this is a democratic can say fully actionable. And so, Nana CK, so Moko find a body machine. Above the end in the body machine, so much, if you not say, or won't mean can't you just say this in I know. Nemo, Nana says, a movie, no, no, no, no, no, no, no, no, no, no, no, asem no gusudie o ma kwa kwa mane na mamre enne bia me no kasei nti ye twen na me adu mo ochina me na na e chere se be sa bi ko munjo fara na so nto fom na di bi dia no o man se nto fo aso nte wa je pene die nti ye twen bia de be chino na se bo fara so e pia bo nte
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0: I'm sorry did you say here I want to mean conquer for about positive one year when she positive one fire for and I each one among a cocoa fast I'm in 70 money see ban now and I'm so free to be a more young saying she moved investigation and ye woman to find and pa the police in front of the other two that say, you know, you know, see, and then who's in tea. I shall not see, now no fear you tell me. And now, woman fear, young woman, and then you could. Now, maybe I said, now no fear, see that someone see you could. No, again, for 3 minutes, since you ain't them who near see an item opportunity. Now, so then, penny for so prep for one time, one hand up good and dear mom, and there, cousin, see that in the cell, and TM train, no more crime, I'm ready, and then say, dear, I'm a man, you know. 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
1: 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Don't do an eye, sir. Drink, you know, Abu Bay. The grew a while. Now I say, I have big good nominee, sir. Rash nominee, signing my name, man. The brine will cook room and a can drinks the brine, so Milo, chocolate, dillo pane. Chocolate in the cacao in a big cacao. In so crying in a cacao. Nanipa will bring him saying sooner they were sparring the chin in our be. Ain't he letting in a be a cacao?
0: Ain't he see a year or more moon's animal will say Eddie from Monchino. What next?
1: Hello.
0: That shop on this year near me in an almost young easy from one channel. Then, and I'm going to be your move. Then, I'm ready. What next?
1: Yo, me patcho say, Basana, what umra? Nanny, who and say, be no more. Why? Or one who said, near my spy. Or my years in chain. Banner, that's all store. Dear, that's all what the amateur say. Oh, Tom, Lianessa. Dear, the old Nilano, ye genina. Na Lanka was said, Yom Cockworth number in for say, yeah, you know. Exercise, Miss Anne said, Uncle, so TM for we know a bomb cocoa. And Untina, yet your bomb cocoa, and she henceforth know. So be us one day, no man, and near my Sadia, yet in Bijina, Assembia.
0: Ah, cocoa bonimuno, send a call, yeah, more yen cratato, so, and Anna ever bow. Because in him sending my way, say, yeah, Acobanesano, or Maton be any of our health implications and so.
1: Question. Say, as I'm more education, say, be a woman, quiet, sir.
0: And see, young channel, a year health and safety upon the day, quite so. Sunny may I expire a good shopper or more tone the auton enim, the auton and so, or cast the honors enimono. Or how Bennett in the Brenny Pediano, Nem Pocrano, the parent water, where you swear we a children semino. Say, and I a baby see a honey panel come so, and I name my crime hock or toa. Brebena menche. And sana be a date in the air yason. I meet me a use answer my mean you see cry.
1: Yo, me that's it. I bet him the health implication, me bre, I'm a nipediano. I'm a be a when I are in you cry. And unti, two amount for say, Omoko Jaswa, and near my air hat eyes, Omobur and don't come and a boy Fubiano, or more money in the hole. Don't do an eye, be a one, I say, and I time not a crabby. And they be so a one, I time no so, and also. It's some kind of a fast store, I say. Yes, it's a big William. They are saying, I'm a sack on this animal. My time now, I was a seno. A new nursery. A bizzo on a dented can. Send your money to a while. Was a one. To send two sine at the in piano. A basana. Don't you want a dear do a while you pinch a dear come my friends in a laka. This a basana. 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
1: 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And none an American ones apart from Anono. Day by day, dear Amenia Quenya Biasamekasa radio station, dear Galamse and the China Mabo. Day by day, Biasameco site, call you preaching, Biamaco, call you preaching. Tinya said Galamse and Samno, ye jai, ah, may me. 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Ah, myself, a ready battery, much idea. A friend of Miss Ababako Galamse, Kono Kasepa.
0: Now, the Oyen, you know, you about you don't hear, dear.
1: Oh, Minim, sir. New, I said the echoes will be in a new anymore. Nano, 7 years, I knew a fellow to Kanka Kanano, and know about Babedu. To 7 years, sir. A sure turn noble for Aqua, Methodist in Yame, Yanko, or better, Machamakui. 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
1: 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Number two, yeah, we are something on Tuaba.
0: Or Tuaba?
1: And my bacho, matter is soft for Penini in our Tuaba.
0: Or Munina Tuaba.
1: Right, be soft for Penini. Or be a Tuaba, but what do you do? 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I want to say what I care for me. 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
0: Debut, Nana.
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1: Oh, me no be anyhow. Now me call Galamse site and me cooperation bar. Yeah, we are MC. 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Yeah, we are. Empo BNI pen you know what municipal. Me the video ni in ascending. No, say empo now me call throw the no. Say ne call you operation. 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Until me no be anti ascending abone. 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
2: It's a hand for what I know so no. 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Then an answer kwa can say if in a real Thanos youth no. Mabunu kan ya what I know so if no mo yes entry for insi mo. Ti ba kuni ye fake Thanos of fool. Ti ti. 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I was he.
1: Mina.
2: Ma he.
1: You so.
2: Yeah na anko bia hene awie. E ti won so na what I know so. Then a chugwell hole, boy injury room.
1: Near Coswell, ten or so, summary, and I said, Orekaya, a dark Christiana.
2: I was me back. At your four best ray, Munsha Facebook says, yeah, Arc 107.1. For near a chugwell, there was a tunnel sonno, a home a year and funny and a chugwell, and to say your Facebook a Arc 107.1. Because it was a mommy.
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1: 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So, my name, one more with you, Nimono, and I'm a good with Jibre, and that's to just say, somewhere from Paul, Lord Amoa, and I can also hear assembly member. And so, to a hand of pay in to me, sir, what in Candia?
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4: 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Oka and Kauka, a post for your mature uncle about Uncle Jelu and your fit.
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6: But the meme can say within the Bono region, I say no. Then this is very formidable. We are formidable and prepared. Apart from leadership, Nanka say you're prepared no. Adjuma Nanka said the deliverables were you be genus campaign 2028, no. Which they can't have maybe one or two to campaign on no. Ever then some can say what I magic in over
7: the
6: oh nothing. Nothing. Substantially what?
7: Oh, can nothing.
6: No, I'm saying, so in that America, at least one, two, just one, two, you meet me, I can't say, but substantially, they have nothing. Substantially, Mr. Substantially. So even when you take the entire brown half of a brown region, MPP bar power, which major road, no bet me, I can't construct here. But we are going to give you no less than 4 major roads within Bono region. Then Timikra, Sampa Kwai, and we are going to complete that road before 2028 general election. Then Timikra, from Sunyai to Achirensua, we are going to complete that road before 2024 general election. Then Timikra, Sunyai Inner Ring Road. We will complete that road, inshallah, before 2028 general election. If this project, Nyami Adumye TVUSR project within the Bono region, and I'm also certain the man Kram Kwantau Road. So that by Akuma Swa ye beyond what you might get diggity. It me yeah, this major road statement is union road, yeah, yes, I do my way, and I know the rate.
5: Now all we casano say Kwam Bafu say I'm gonna Bama and say Bruno Titreni at the man be a man you kuono. Now no crown or GG is caso beti over si party not a case or man tem had the amomo. Or man who will be a ma office in the crown could do ye. O jiji sika ni nyina wie no party fo no kra mu yo bi an ko mbu sha nse na anu a jiji sika no sika na jiji sika rekosi party office no e fa hen so o mo anani nyina so ne de ntio mu jina so
6: others were disappointed and surprised o mutimi e sa to abane de de ma no and even more amase he say mpo kra his celebration movement o ye no ha say o jina ka asoro e wevi to the air mframa na na o ye de o him ni sa chere o people didn't mind him. People didn't mind him. So what that tells you is that within the delegates in there, maybe I know that's open as him. Or maybe we ye be strong could be, it could be inducement, it could be whatever. But after Juma Padye, met me a candidate, a home miss West. Sir Bronya Pa said he didn't win this because of boy Juma B. No. Because Obefa Kunyano, now Bono has said NDC for near city about Kope.
7: Yeah.
6: That is Banda.
7: True.
6: And I may know Kaseya or Masa retaining. Omo no na reverse say omo no mu si tie baako nti say performance there is no way say compare to abandia man again me kai pa the previous election or promise omo so base party office dia mom
7: regional party
6: office emo ye fundraising now till date ye hu
5: where ye deputy regional treasurer dema andy shamanyo kono of mantam and anopay enkoma obedi ye na ebi na yaba mo atie no
0: 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Once wa jibre at a GTA e shayen so as the PSC pa enko informal. 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
5: Nana yo jefo fi yo batam papa.

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That room Udu Hon Mwa no like page in my na wa shared wa drink and the comment session ho. 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

0: Enti ye free and come with DNC and name on patch your number see to a mamina, ye be phone lines to my 140 Hokono. Also, to me, afraid na watch your wide dream be. Enti studio lines at the Bay Edgeman is 0200 680068 and at 0266 008808 0266 008808 and your studio lines at the Bay Edgeman 140 and your back to it in T Trotour. Na a beautiful line to what you may remember, Busa or question up as Ubusa. And now, almost last week, a brain in the anti me and foul call now or question no yanti no adaroma. Bomodia so be remuntum and na question I anti me and foul one bisano. What you may be some one sadi amount. Na a way, my child say any municipal health director for na AD and Como, mammy patients or poku a nutrition officer, Madame Akwaba. Ena yewo mami Justina Tetua or your health promotion officer, Madam Akwaba.
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0: 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Na facility work or dear?
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0: The Yamiasi pa. A few unina Minimunsia. Yes, municipal for Minimunsia. It's the end of
1: the
0: year. Every six years. Every 6 years. And but I say, Matty. 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Ye free exclusive ase last week you know. 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
1: Okay. Na Inimsenka a week, you know, 1st to 7th, I guess, mwa. And Nanka ye. Breastfeeding week, na didn't think I extended a whole month.
0: Me patcho Ghana, dear, yan ye jitum say no funsio hu yama yam my. Inti yam fana ocho penny so international and a year one first 1 week, you know, and I said first day to the 7th day. But Ghana had the year see at the busumin yin na guessing na e bonu funsio ma e hun devro. Inti ye nationwide ne yen monthly.
1: Okay. Inti said a bay and church and beco for more. And into the my extending the whole month.
0: It's a baby bedroom.
1: Okay. And yeah, my main call, Ura Serio, Hona, and I mean to Dr. Bongo.
2: Ebia.
1: But your microphone here, mommy. Na, ye do a new commoner, ye musa say, a fee theme, a woman, the two celebration, so ye, a ye, dear, na, dear, dear, fast, our theme, no.
2: Medassi, be brave, ye cheer. Sunya so, my Ak FM by B.A. Drubiano, ye chia will be out here. Tima, ye de two, sa, World Breastfeeding Week Celebration, Breastfeeding for a Sustainable Start in Life.
1: Okay.
2: Strengthen what works. Na, din try fast, sa, team we. Ye see, breastfeeding, no, sustainable. Idea, yan no ansana, wanya, yan totun. Breastfeed in no funsoon or what are that? In tis a what are dia? Nasi ye de ma ye mano, nasa e boa dia. I didn't tell a yen shimokena.
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2: 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And say, e ye mine dia. 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Wow, and I said, the enyem, say ye, bashing in crying, say, oh, what? 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
1: 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end of woman, sir.
3: Best maturity for pa, and I must say, Mamma is our quinyana. Breast milk, dear, Minia. Madame, I feel Cusia and I say, Connect,
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3: Cusia, Madame Cusia. And what dear woman also. 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
3: 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protein a womb your vitamins a womb in your near who do and I say you near and you know who do a in your free you near any man na ye ye dino be brain ah away no fun so in him in the end yeah because I'm fun so idea and what in be any man what in and what in a win yes or the contemporary when you're free mono would the carbohydrate food and I saw the fufu would the bankua when you're free mono and 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
2: Pregnancy should be a choice, not a chance.
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2: 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Mm. 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
0: 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Same pesa menyam.
2: 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Because I've been and everything, well prepared.
1: Mm, or pray so, be one for
2: that.
1: Okay.
0: And this, said Nipane, did ye now a warm mess one? I bought fun of with this our first 30 minutes, the little two are known now, or share Funma and Emma, no funcion in Chimba. To the little two are known now, no ye and now no funcion, Eddie so ever. And Pempina, sir, or ban ye stressed upper. 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the second account, and no quite stress back. Now, me near be that. My fifth baby, and now Dr. Carr said, this year, yeah, my baby, or done in yet. Well, okay, so chairman, 9 months, now, so I am wow. Bear 1 week, none me damn in
1: that.
0: Yes, because my wolf for second come in that. I don't know when quite the second I become me. Into a tardy man, but me, yeah, doctor, and so man is psyche me, and son of Danny Drew, yeah, or my pie. Fortunately, after CS, no, so ye yeah, me bedu lying one mana, or body me bab me answer, none of you so.
1: Okay.
0: Inti yana ejina, se stress ni ma men or so, and all the qua wa, or we are some canneba. And now, fancy, ya will be on the man, no for no, and no, eshim. Ya were dented nipple. 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They shim na buffanting to me some. It is attachment to ya poor. Milk and so flow air poor.
1: Okay.
0: 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Into me, rabble and a num yan on a so. Into me, rabble for a num a year, and also 1 year in a swinting of funcion man or so ya day, a coffin. Near Emma Crown, yes, say, Mammon, a first 30 minutes to 1 hour, I can't watch try, I still am ma, ye de a share butter, and massage breast. 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
1: okay
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1: ade ya nsa no aha okay
2: because
1: yes
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1: ah ne ka se wu cha no mi so cried in his
0: same say ebi so the milk you know for no I when he say no wu cha and also the scissors and then what block it no funcion no se more ma
1: okay
0: and see and one thing he say baby now so the show my dream say
1: yes
0: yes na ya ma anesthesia no funcion ma
1: tap and even almost when
0: you wait. You bet me, I operation. 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
1: okay
2: I say if you
3: were FM 107.1
2: to say hi say what one hour about I was say what do badger obi wo ase ho a I was say o director o manager timba say be o akusia si from come obanufo e de ebra I was say timya sa enable environment no
1: how come body the word about officer
2: that is it so it means a idea other institutions and organizations should encourage nti no ye be say sad ni nyina I say ya wo bit say stigma ye tade ma mame no amo amu ma enofo te say bia wo community bi na se wo se wo ba onya nofo nsuo no emma oh jajaja nofo no kora no emfa ma no mani nsuo no that's how social stigma na ye de mo mo oh nofo nsuo no enya enya ade ayo say discourage
1: okay.
2: Now you encourage say 107.1. I feel say obisu o ofie. Na se no funsu emma. 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
1: okay your time na so nti no but you any 30 seconds yeah, sorry so okay madam Sandra Nyame
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1: All right. Patients, your time in the Aswakim cry. Your time in Aswakim.
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0: And you may deal with what's made in us, not the one yard, 907 million Ghana cedis. And today, in Namkase, or more, I fear chairman, and I'm also and a bank of Ghana, a boka. Sansa Muinana, don't come on a carcano. Rossam MVC, a tro, no could be a any more. Now say, I'm passa, and I walk a dear. Any or challenge, a minority, say. One famra, now I am a
1: France. This sustained, relentless campaign, which a reckless crescendo yesterday at a press conference addressed by him within the precincts of parliament. Afenyo Markin's modus operandi, which can no longer be allowed to go unanswered, is to repeat the same tired falsehoods as often as possible and on many platforms as he can, in the hope that repetition will somehow transform fiction into facts and mislead unsuspecting members of the public. The good board therefore deems it necessary that the record be set straight once and for all to prevent him and others like him from continuing to distort the remarkable performance and transformational impact of the Ghana Good Board.
2: Challenge Afenyo Markin to point to any page

falsehoods as often as possible and on many platforms as he can, in the hope that repetition will somehow transform fiction into facts and mislead unsuspecting members of the public. The Good Board therefore deems it necessary that the record be set straight once and for all to prevent him and others like him from continuing to distort the remarkable performance and transformational impact of the Ghana Good Board. Challenge Afenyo Makin to point to any page lost.

0: falsehoods as often as possible and on many platforms as he can, in the hope that repetition will somehow transform fiction into facts and mislead unsuspecting members of the public. The Good Board therefore deems it necessary that the record be set straight once and for all to prevent him and others like him from continuing to distort the remarkable performance and transformational impact of the Ghana Good Board. Challenge Afenyo Makin to point to any page lost.
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2: 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300 da bo say na wa fold up na kwaka be say bia 20 and now two ejuma e fo kura ye no mo be ye ejuma no so kura na aye de and now thirdly no on say Ghana government en support what we kwem bia cause senka o mo mai bia at least loan bia e wo soft interest. But here is the case. I just say, well, could you see na odia akofa unkokoma na odia beye unkoko. 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
1: 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Eye America dollars no. 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
8: 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One net, that man for so said. So being ya, Bertman on Susan and Hosha Pesa or Hina, when this is a crappy Chakabiano dear freehold, and they have the phone driver for. A California Bertman phone in a sick of Fiena, our Bosmo Cooperative Credit.

0: Na se ban savings account, current account, overdraft, do do any control agents also. Momo transfer, real, Western Union money transfer, and mobile banking, yeah, friend Susu, Abi, you know that. Funeral loans, a year was in what the Bemon times of crap. Now a fruit to shares, no. Yeah, also bet to me a question shareholder, no one make a banking home. ATMs who own branches, I would run in you now. Eh, remember one day, was in a cassette of FFN Mohu, Nantina Kohona, Wintiano. 50 years in Yena, was my cooperative credit union, and it was compared to say a sum amount for. Golden to bring no more than your own. Trisha, I'm going to go to the front. So, what's your name? On the cocoa board, none of us. Freewom 0352 027 139. I'm going to go to Cooperative Credit Union. What's the case? I'm going to
1: 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No, I did you queer winning mupa, Nampeso Buame,
2: 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Fala Mi Wems, I send you Mahabro for a big Timis Wafun Muda. So be at the watermelon and as a beast. No Pedro de Bespray, so ma as. Super sopa, your friend in knockout. Wait me, you soon rain in album. Wait me, you soon away in knockout in the album. Nasaya bura, bura be bura wood to me. Say a beans, a batty beans, sir. Watermelon, so about what can say, can say when yaji. Naniji Samnesa, a Yamako, any cash you papa papa. If you send Ray, a Timia Catiniati, and now more bia, a side cash you, any cocoa. And Tikoqua, we are for cash you, we are for Mamudo bro, Mamudo watermelon, the beans. 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So, so be some semi fast and re one. 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
8: Your shopping empire. 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
12: 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For any chairs in Yanni Jubilee Park, Nayani Ivan's Kitchen, and come mom and Kodidi. As I'm then say, as low as 300 Ghana cedis. Ubenya also any odia, and a family package in a social city free, 1,000 Ghana cedis. For sponsorship, reservations, and inquiries, Ubet me a friend, our tap is 0248 000277 and a 0599 789 358. 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One day, one place, the true test of Ghana.
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21: 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Pepragman Capital School.
20: Any school e ti say die environment wo be kama papa.
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and now busting yan and important one soon out of papa. When I'm near the Machibrimo, a talk a cra, there's a boy we are a cradia maya, that's Sabbath was so. And Tianyan is a new Sunyan

He said that we be more so. But they were quite near who he said, you soon know a talk is here. And so we are still, and we are the bottom. And two bus with Yanni are still, and get the Nugo so cost. It's more mobile tone, and more mobile tone. Your mom in our car, but then you may be a yes. It's the infantry. If you ever come back. Every Saturday, coffee musa, you see a ever born. I had drive time on our. And yeah, they bro, you do coffee as some jammo. And yeah, home come to baby, I would say, baby, yeah. Yeah, that was it, yeah, moha, and moha, kwa banso. Minim se trade, yam punyako, pada romanti. Ibia, aye, kama, oh, was so, yeah, ho. Emma Renfison, on night, a boy, yeah, the talk sports, ever bro. Stambek ba, Mada Roma. Almost say, oh, send it sika. And the free Ghana, Ako China. And I will be sending free China ba. The easiest way this over you to saves. Mada Roma, the talk sports, ever bro. I feel no noom ever, MTN. Also, what are we doing today? Still, points in the Guso, eh, nya said the baby to media when they bake. I want MTN at 30 promo name. Yeah, the church segment drive chat ever to a summer. Now, for a customer, you do not send us here about 550. Tell us, connecting energies. Tell us, send me myself, say, Unya 1 million Ghana cities is here the better day. Wait to my the next millionaire ever my Haiti promo name. Mother Romantic. Yeah, the entertainment agent, so be brought up, say, don't see ya. Yeah, sorry, I'm a Ujaka, say, I'm a trust where they are.

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1: If you are
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1: and I hope you
0: na chedi any more drew. Juma de any je omuba o. And I addition so sa wom. It is our year sports fan ya. Winning World Cup history. Football legends. Iconic goals. And they account in a idea. What brand new so be shining when you watch a dear. iPhone 14 Pro Max about to my audio. TV, sound system, wardrobe, shopping vouchers, and your chedi baby. And a bit of my quadema already a Kenya 5 champions. And I watch you a wine and a baby come home and I 6. What the other side opportunity in to Ask Sports Center every Wednesday to Friday from 11:30 a.m. to 11:45. Over Fraba, not be in Semisa in Numua, Nina FA World Cup, and a bit more Kenya with my qualify. 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

any other artists when you job across the country, across the region. 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

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Betu Sam Waboni when you nasa the amount. Such a tobacco be a de frying so 1 liter. 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

a shim would be a Jupasa was our son, so Daho and Sana would be our no Bayanoa. We here can call a Bayer Jumanama. We feature ya if we soon as shall say to Totu to a be announced or plotting up in our choir project, not for Koshasia. Then soon would add your harbor so I can call a Bayer Jumanama. A queer for Mudo Bru, your friend Romy and Sir Eddie, I am major. It's Miss Royan who soon further for Bianco Caho. What is the Aframi and say the other side of the back? That's so spray we are. If we 3 to 7 days, no, put me the bibafie, a bra, a quanson, a bebwa, pa, your bone spray, a sour hop,

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So Otobi Biara, I have a modern so baby here and Bona group fashion studio no ewa home. 0246 519012 0246 519012. 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
4: 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Yatiso. 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Kitchen appliances. 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Yatiso. Hisense. Yet the factory price. Abba showroom. Who don't ya? What are high sense ya? What are the FA? The end of the form. Now I check. Yeah, we are. 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MR review. Everything 18th, FFM 28th August. 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

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I check. Now Monkey 20 joining me in a fair the talk sports. 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Now my mimi so I poor appetite, low energy, and our body odor and I be a problem. I will fear her. And you know, if you're in the sober man, you will be any other care and confidence. I'm deserve it. 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Oh my girl. One penny in my friend in our farm. Tim penny no number France so enum. If you will be a baby, the camera. Then you say, what did this? I care. A best shiny pedria, the best shiny pedria.

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After premarital hair checks, on Bayama Mua and Chanamba Kamuhabum say our reform. We open 4 persons who doubt, but what persons are for now?

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But your boarding facility is over here. So as soon as you be free fee, I'm going to help you in your tree. Your bus is come out here. A farm of friend, a baby. A church of phone in him, dear, dear. So when you say me catch you, almost as what Tima or Donia Badai, the ma and Mofrano experience is so the movie, papa. It is Obano Asia, dear, our PA Capital School. Come on, come on, to your bumble home, some you know.

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1: Only day for you, Belinda.
0: And then our body school never bow banapa. Make a be also cry on shed the new beer of you. It did be our bapon school, just a continue being chanting once and our and you save. My name is boarding house, never bow. Yet a term of Frano, you have assuming you have a show crash. Sabria, and my friend, I will feel a long vacuum.
1: Oh, my sweet,
0: and my name, Fanya, good young
1: one.
0: Yes, sir, that crow, high, best I catch yourself. What could dear Granny have some for fro?
1: My
0: name, San Fancy, dear. Said a bear will be a school best day ahead. I want a fair four emo. Vacation classes, I cost so I will prepare Ajima Capital School. And found where the and found so Banuko School.

0246 0209010146. So pa admissions won come bi anso a obeti my friend number kroya PA Capital School. Also no room for failure, only excellence, and where excellence begins. And then you will kwa da waba dream I was sunyane a bowre mu farmers link agrochemicals okuyani kakra odi abadwo mu nyina unya firi oku adwuma nim eji shemukina said the bear bibia sika beba ho enko 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I disyen ye yet. We be one when ya breath so fast so a bribia. Okeni to San Amoway, now the one dance here ever back. The free so be Jack or Pemiso be Jack. The beer and well here for queer Jumana Hua. 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
1: 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And itu edie. 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Na abe free 0302815789 0302815789 Omada Roma any other talk sports bro live on Facebook ARC 107.1 FM 20K
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2: Ibia ye wako pa bra
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1: Edanya miase
2: Neme konkai
1: Na dene trende
2: Yes transfer stories Basa stromu epusi for player Julian Alvarez
1: Kwa sebebe yodundi
2: Wakasa edi afasa ansem no Eno Eno afisu no you need transfer stories. You could call you UEFA Champions League, you know, qualifiers, no so cost. When you say draw the basso, and see, and then finals of the UEFA Champions League first leg matches, no,
1: okay,
2: basso, you didn't say, but Liverpool, so no, or we play about a room, ever in Tamland. You don't say, you know, but Jose Mourinho, so I can say, you know, the same thing, ever.
1: Also, Somalia for referee, no,
2: yeah, Omar Tan.
1: Also, Adam Kazin, I mean, Jenny B. Bika.
2: Akwano, minimia, ACC on a brabum. I say, in Shrebi. And I think, say, you see, you know, I walk quiet to say, Nipa be a weird you quino.
1: A beer, aha, daughter, dear man.
2: And your bunny say now,
1: from Africa to Europe.
2: A bunny say,
1: European matches.
2: UEFA Champions League, Europa League, Conference League. And this baby say, no, who needs I do me pay? I do your summon Sakano. Never someone sang cardinal, a beer weird you quino.
1: Yes.
2: Nami nyeni bibi ko. Pela.
1: Me ma onfa en to aso ye bai be di.
2: Kame pese me set example bi pa. Okay. 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Yeah, a good evening sem. And I am out and there and Ray e wo jumade no enso ye live. 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Wano ena atina si wadi ya in a room. Ewo Facebook ha. Enfonyi ena afisu no. Efa ensen. Sama yuko kwa kwa nyina no. Wade hon sem edibe mao. Ewo Facebook no. Enso so. Enso na yenshen sem no ase. Enfen free ene enyumri matches ha. Eno ebe tuja. UEFA Champions League no. Final stage no. And ase the finals of the qualification no. Yes. E drew ho edemo. Na yeni mises ha team sa omu ebu ino. Wabe qualifier when ya the qualification to the UEFA Champions League proper. Na yenye tani se u remu ha. There's a first leg matches no. Say. And ABC Accor and then four matches and a Etuda, Yebena Celtica, Womo Etna Scotland, Womo Any Lask of Austria, and a ADACNE, Hapwell BL Siva, Womo Etna East.

Bulgaria, na omo any Celt of Slovenia, Eddie Essieni matches in Nano, a non song 7 p.m. and a games in El Tuja, Eddie Amo, our arc 107.1 FM, na Spanish La Liga, no, Nietzsche, and rematch Marco Eber Coso, our Estadio Metropolitano, Rian, Nietzsche, Atletico Madrid, ATM, omo Etna Fina, omo any Malaha, Eddie Essieni non song 7 p.m. and a sa game, no, and Eber Tuja, Eddie Amo, our arc 107.1 FM Channel. So, Emma, Mr. Namia, Duma, we can see Real Madrid and Afghanistan. One more, any the champions of the championship, Mr. England. Yes, the first division, you know, Emma Coventry and Arsenal, any Omo, any BC, any Mata, Aro Ebersipa, Omo, any Betiaro, Namia, Duma, a Defiada, Yenfru and Mona, password, Yen TC and Sefufrum. Now, Bernardo Silva, they say, well, Romu, our Real Madrid, Los Blancos. Now, this Bernardo Silva, the presentation, you know, Akosu, Jesse number 20, any Jesse, Obese, Eri Ama Real Madrid na Fiorentino Perez wono eye president Eri Ama Madrid no wono eye yes presentation 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om nine so na bibia aye fine report free Liverpool team no aso e abetodwa HM se obe defender Curtis Jones no wa agree with Inter Milan nti no ne tell say personal terms e die player Curtis Jones wa je atum se obe joining Inter Milan e wo Italy na ne tie ne Liverpool team no an hwe se say ne say Curtis Jones e kodia a 30 million pounds and yes you can almost edge every club in Tamland a ho we any front more about a abonte yeah front way na yentin see Real Betis who didn't say Spain and I say Spanish club oh we did the Real Betis no when we end a qualification to the UEFA Champions League next season ever so and I say season yeah Romino and share so now Real Betis a qualify for the UEFA Champions League when we ever see a kind of woman or almost as I see a transfer no when we have a room you party sent you know when we have our Netherlands when we first striker abba now striker away on the team and Troy Parrott. Troy Parrott, yes, Aquaro Onimbo Bobrita goes with it. Was said Edema AZ Akma. Our Netherlands one will point to Betis or maybe BBR. We might agree BBR. I have 20 million euros and a Troy Parrott. No, what they are joining Real Betis. I don't want some amount. Our arc 107.1 FM. Jose Mourinho, a manager. Edema Real Madrid. Now Mourinho didn't come out. Was this upgraded? Yes, signing BN Hobby. Yes, players no more signing on Monano. Yes, a yes, six players no. Omo Ensa can't this season, you know. Our must sign on Monfo for crown. Mourinho is okay, it's enough. And Tony Bibia, a yes, self, some players we are. And on Omo Ebedi, a yes, Juma, Winnie Bibia, on Timmy, and signing player, Bibia, on signing player, Bia, summer transfer, and our chips a solution, you know. Yes, near open, Nensa Akan, and at the quality, na Ekita no, no, who is a bad boy, Timipa, and a players no more, no, no, or no Mourinho, who is a bad one, or improve Omo, and on AS, some Jose Mourinho, what they are to ya. Now, Darin Nunes, not getting a player. I don't every club at the team Eddie Al Hilano and Kawar join it from Zonspor our Turkey but the latest report if Darwin Nunes are so able to the HM say club by a friend say Al Hilano huh? And a player no Asia Kain one more any Al Diriya I agree be Bia and the Al Diriya another club one more where yes Saudi Arabia no yes one more at Chomutiama be Bia and Darwin Nunes no say say all joining a Al Diriya now when a long deal and a player no Eddie Johnny Al Diriya one come be a Oste our Saudi Pro League no from Al Hilal to Al Diriya and on a Darwin Nunes no the new mover why is that the amount our arc was 07.1 FM now yet here and some cocoa cosso Paul Labili Pogba yes Paul Pogba that's a AS Monaco team no one more at the contract termination no letter no crater no a commando now sacra tano me comma Paul Labili Pogba and a contract no it was said when he team AS Monaco ewe bibia enti the contract no mo atwam na twam atwam no 2 years sa wo mo edema Paul Abili Pogba no nanka ensoin wabo 1 year 1 year no 47 matches sa that's a last season AS Monaco e boy no 5 matches pe and a Paul Abili Pogba wabo edema team Monaco enti Monaco fo hun se akwa no enya matches no se na esiti akra the performance no mo pre e ya dia e ha Labili Pogba but the senti and on the contract no wo mo edema termination contract no, we are come out player now. There is a Paul Abili Pogba no, waji atumu and the contract no, wa terminate Eddie Ama AS Monaco. They say any day player Paul Abili Pogba no, or your free agent. Now I say wow, open any no wa kwa fara bia aye kama. They report free the Major League Soccer. Oh USC, I be to the HM say

0: The magic man, Lionel Andre Messi, Cucucini, the Campista El Poga, winning the team into Miami, and our first with team Austin FC. When we Major League Soccer, when we know any Abrese, Paul Billy Pogba, and was our Sa Ekani team, Comedy Asasia, El Coso, El Hodemoa, Never Pima Pia, Rebama Aqua 7.1 FM, yet Tier 4, and also Mason Ate. Now, Bayern Munich, on with Chief, I a friend, Sir Oli Hornes. Now, Oli Hornes, and Akasa, Eddie Afa, Jamal Musiala, Eho, Jamal Musiala, friendly matches Bayern omo ebobo game omo eboy against RB Leipzig game no omo ewe by 3-1 and that's enra game omo eboy no say a friendly match against Heddenham omo ewe by 4-2 now game Leipzig omo edi shares no Jamal Musiala game no o collapse na say akoya reho seb na enra so no was say so o collapse ya the honsam no amao na Oli Hornes aw ye the chief the CEO and my Bayern Munich no was what that one no asem no awrehu ye pa was say we player what collapse 4 days time was also a collapse no not just assembly no idea one no urano so okoketesua since I didn't see you know okoketesua wona ade ache no kura no eya na odream player Jamal Musiala ehopa and say say we be adune die we mo any bibia ye say support no a and awo say mo edema Jamal Musiala na ofree sa situation a wono so ewo mu no yanti sifie Kumasi Asante Kotoko we mo new manager coach Eric Ten Hag from South Africa urano akan asa area fa Kumasi Asante Kotoko 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examples also call Ivory Coast Wama pitches eya dia eya pa Algeria, South Africa, Morocco, Egypt, Tanzania. 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
1: As I mentioned before, standard of the pitch it might not mean a lot, but massive importance. How are you going to improve a footballer on a pitch like this? You're not. You're not going to improve him because he's got to take one touch, two touch, three touches. Sometimes he's got to take four touches, loses the ball, he gets criticized. I can't teach them a lot when we're playing on poor pitches. And the disappointment that they have in their faces, you can see, you know, when they make their mistakes. And a lot of times I can't blame them because of the standard of the pitches. So that's something we're working hard at the Asante Kotoko to have a training pitch that is of a high standard, high quality. You create that, players will enjoy training a lot more. Players will enjoy football matches a lot more and they'll feel less pressure when they're playing on those type of pitches, you know, and that's one thing that I think is lacking in Ghana and needs to improve. Other countries, Ivory Coast, pitches are very good. Tanzania, pitches are very, very good. Morocco, pitches are exceptional. You know, Algeria, I've been there. Egypt.
0: I don't see I was saying a bino ebua pitches, you know, standard, you know, eh, dear, eh, well, from, Ghana, you hear high standard pitches, and on, I was a yeah, Juma, and so, our Ghana football, and so, Emona, and then, Unquani, somewhere, Coach Eric Ten Hag, or the Etuja, or some, Edin Komo, Erifa, and Yentia, what joined Kumasi Asante Kotoko, and office in the target, you know, wasn't a target, yes, sir, season never called a year, yet, not Kotoko team, no, ever finish among the top two. The top two, yes, on our masse, and your salaries in Kwa Bosom, so I didn't cut ya, or Basso, or Baba Winnie Bibi, or Basso, or Baba Bibi, and on a but I'm Tia, or no, and they joined Kumasi, Asante, Kotoko, Yentia, Coach Eric Ten Hag, or to Jaffa Sassano.
1: Target is to finish in the top two. That's the target. I didn't come here to just earn a salary. I came here to win things. That's the most important thing. I came here to win things. I came here to achieve things. I've achieved things in my coaching career and I want to continue achieving. I'm a very ambitious person, so yeah. You're going to see me like you saw me today?
2: I think we have a...
0: Coach Eric Ten Hag, someone else to draw and on a live on Arc 107 points. What a fan, no, Ura, yeah, director of football. Edema Kumasi Asante Kotoko, Stanley Menzu, as you say, Ura Eric Ten Hag, I can ask him no. Oyo Bia Onimnipa, no.

0: at a time now no a war South Africa now Okochi Ayas Cape Town. Ura no Juma was here, yeah, I was South Africa yeah dear I was showing Sabapana Kotokofo Afano say head coach no Kotokofo ya dear no onim se Ura no Juma Baya Dema Kumasa Santo Kotokono Eya Juma Ebe was rupa Yentie and Semua Ura friends Aye, Ura Stanley Menzu, Kotoko director of football, what are you doing for Eric Ten Hag?
1: When I came here the first 2 weeks, I saw the environment, I saw how things were here. So I could skip directly a few coaches because they are not used to work in such environments. And I knew Eric of my time in Cape Town, when I was coach of Ajax Cape Town. And I knew he was coach of Cape Town City, yes. And I knew they were struggling with a lot of things. It was a new born club.
2: Okay.
1: And as a coach, he was struggling with a lot of things that he managed to do. You know, I saw our environment, and I know he also didn't have a training. He didn't have training facilities, but he managed to create a team. He managed to perform. He knows Africa because he's traveled with his clubs through Africa. So actually I think that we appointed the best coach we can have because he's been there, he's been here where we are now.
0: On say why a super coach Eric Ten Hag support and one idea. Yeah, they say Koto company for the Eric Ten Hag our budget Ariama team no auxet team no so no we more confirm the departure of Elisha Owusu Ghana international. Elisha Owusu 28 year old no were free auxet every France one more what join the Turkish side and obtain any Azurum Sport a year 1 million euros in the Sika PM. I was out till no a 2 years contract and a player Elisha Owusu was signing Eri Ama Azurum Sport. I was Turkey. Na Nietzsche said, Ubram away and Senfu Fruma, or your former player, Edema Nordjeland, Okusia Kai, Edema Victoria Gumarez, Ewa Portugal, or Johnny Rayo Vallecano, Ewa Space, they say, no, defender American Ho Asimino, as a player American Ho Asimino, Eye Abdul Mumin, they say, what Johnny Girona, Ewa Segunda Division Ho Animal, Ewa Spain, na player Abdul Mumin, after say, or Johnny Girona, no, a DNT Pano, no, Abdul Mumin, what Johnny Girona, or a San Semino, Etuja, Yenti, and Samawaka, and Ava San Semino.
3: The main thing that attracted me to Girona, I think, is the club itself, Girona. I think it's a club with a lot of history, and over the past years, the type of football they play is very attractive, and I believe that all footballers that wants to improve in their professional career, it's a project that they will look up to. So.
0: I know a player in the Abdul Mumin after say what Johnny Girona and on Samoa where they are to join and on say Ghanaian international Jerry Afriye one also strike and what Johnny KRC Genk ewo Belgium from Al Qadisiyah ewo Saudi Arabia the Ghanaian players no we mo ashasia o mo e make movement pa and so on we fan some yefa AC na nyame adomo otena aropa yetena sia yakamu bia no ye e ba be somo on arc 107.1 FM the man Pilato Ebenezer otena sia na what so e di ama Prosper, Superman Prosper. Total Police Station, Chawan, one about Safa, one, Broma Menchia, and Office of Black Abnajimai, Dada Sibu Munina, Menchia, Munina, and Enumri, Inti, Pelatu, Nyaya Nai, and Atletico Madrid, almost to give no basso.
4: Okay.
0: See, you ever heard the way I never be Siako.
4: Okay. And Man K20, no attending Castle, the latest Ninjano, Etimi, Elguho, Ede, Amarienda, Stanbic Bank for Asset. 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

0: 78. Now, Mother Roma and the Talk Sports, bro. 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
5: Okay, I'll see you soon. Why, baby? Hey, my ye. Me say enra me boyfriend akusi obo star 959 hash. 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Na we ni.
6: Ah, Anita, I don't want doggy park.
5: Oh, wonswa. Akusi asanswa ba number one. Yeah, my dream na ho. Hey, ene de wosu ye mi show papa bi. Na me de tosa me short sexy dress no.
6: Hey,
5: aha. Na me say samiti. Na me ye mi nails no. So come on.
6: Oh no.
5: Me fa uba. Me ka do some small 1-2-1-2 rounds me answer me dream ho. No way, Tria. Hey, Nana, so he for order. So, Chinese, any wine, Papa B. And I mean this, I check, no.
6: Hey, Anita.
5: 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Not to prepaid. Now, meet me chilly, Esimo. I don't go feel sweat like that. See, fine girl.
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7: 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Oh, iPhone up, I got to my own. No one can say, no, Sika, what?
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14: 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Ani, who username, and who password? Me perse me shese ye nwana.
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0: together with the amazing crew right here on Radio 107.15. We are electrifying your space wherever you are, right here on the biggest drive in the city. Big ups to my DJ Pilato and Chair Boss early 5 p.m. Yeah, the drive charger, the bed brought by the Kenke, this is over empty and everywhere you go.
1: And knowing that you promised to show and tell me no time was soon when I'm right here. You and I together, so we go.
0: Look what Jessica Kransana, the drive chatter, bro. Yeah, door now, so door arc. And think per se, you link it up on all social media handles.
1: You tell them
0: how you updated with your air course on Potemwo.

0: is wherever you are, right here on the biggest drive in the city. Big ups to my DJ Pilato, Enche Boss, early 5 p.m. Yeah, the drive charge that the bebro by the Kenke, this is what empty and everywhere you go.
1: And knowing that you promised to show and tell me no time was soon when I'm right here. You and I together, so we go.
0: Because Jessica Kransana, the drive chatter, bro. The arc door now, so door arc. And then the person, you link it up on all social media handles.
1: You tell them
0: how you updated with your air course on put them with.

0: to NJ Boss Zali 5 PM. Yeah, the drive charger, the bebro by the Kenke, this is what empty and everywhere you go.
1: And knowing that you promised to show and tell me no time or soon when I'm right here. You and I together, so we go.
0: Look what Jessica Kransana, the drive chatter, bro. The Aki door now, so do Aki. And the person, you link it up on all social media handles.
1: You tell him
0: how you updated with your air course on Pantem. Pay a big job. It becomes darling ball. Be homecoming proper. For your quack smoke live, it will Sports Stadium at the Golden City Park. It is from Friday, 4th September. 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Broad Drama, Kiriki Game Show, plus a Momo. Epdexa, and also Momo How Beyond. So, bet to me, I can't want some near sort of the Amao.

0: It's about have all this amazing experience at Omumo Fest, you know, on Friday, 4th September, and 5th September. 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Geisha, I'm more raising TSO. I'll be the Wujara with a Geisha. If you know, you're not so humble. You're not humble. You're not Geisha. My sanka favorite Geisha alloy. Geisha rose, Geisha lemon, Geisha shea butter, Geisha coconut soup. 180 grams for 10 Ghana City. 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We are, I call you Geisha, and enjoy your freshness all day. Geisha gift from nature, I am wrapped by Geisha. So I have. And my and crown enter, keep it out of the reach of children. Say the bear, I'm on fine yet, dear Fatana, and how I'm going to be so. So, advert we FDA approved. And it's come what dim bruta. Yes, come what dim bruta. It's a neck quad, you obey a bossy can hold by the Joe and Fen Niagara. A man tuntum envy, my woman, your malaria, and no confirmation now to malaria, dry Joja, a born is Ojani. It used holy mosquito spray and a choir. We couldn't tuntum, we couldn't tafre, we could fly singing. There were pleasant lemon scent to be a Madame Yuham. But you holy mosquito spray, your 300 ml, 400 ml, 600 ml, and a 750 ml.
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0: That's our holy mosquito repellent lotion. And also you want an orange and a rose fragrance. I even pa. Obe da now the asra. And you borrow the nearest shop be a bell and I call you holy mosquito spray in the coil. Like I said, who the spray them wa?

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Because now you used to a holy mosquito spray in the choir. I'm going to go against mosquito and malaria. So maybe I won't spend this kind of thing. One day. Holy mosquito spray and tuntum police. Over that and that cron cron. I do maybe a year to my son. I do because Jim Cora and Jim Cardin. I see. Yankasa Ghana for 1 year and Nipa Yam and Maya once a while, mean to keep break. Now Muscana will pedal pay a day. Walk on UBD, I just said, I wouldn't mean so. It will ma for be home. I'll switch you when you relax a crack. And my debut and your Juma, Juma, omit the deadline. Now with your boss, just a lot of responsibilities. All over 365 days in here, all over a day. I relax be. Sometimes we hear so best to put away from the daily routine. Now I clear our mind, now I recharge it, now I enjoy life. Even at this September, give yourself that word deserve break and over there. Kaya toss in a Copan hospitality Akambum and an unforgettable 3 day, 2 night getaway at our Aqua Safari Resort at the bro. And from the 19th to the 21st of September, package is initial sale from a 3,500 Ghana city per person. I'm going to share one room. You don't have 3,500 now. We need to be in the share room. I'm going to be share rooms and wait to your double. No double zone, wait to your double. No grand head, no. So one coin, there are 3,500 now. We need to be in the share room. It's an old job, you're not even one. If once in a lifetime, you're relaxing, you're finding pretty beautiful memories. 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We are the biggest promo Hisense Air and Amphibian about once in a year. We are promotion is shaking the nation. Air Cosso then a chassis on the 18th. Number 28th August, never been a year. Here they are by now watching never been a year. Matete Buono so papa near my high sense to be out and the best points of enjoy that 5 years manufacturing the federal warranty. I win you baby. I say 10 days nobody else are promoting from the 18th to the 28th of August. You can catch you the high sense of Ghana for the baby. I'll be soon including one more town center area 1J Adon Plaza dining more from 030255 000. High sense everyday prices for everyday people 590.

what it bono so papa near my high to be out club in your and the best pants of be enjoy that 5 years manufacturing the federal warrant. I win you no baby. I say 10 days no media sell promo from the 18th to the 28th of August. You can watch you the high sense of Ghana for the baby. I'll be soon your crew. I'm a town center area 1J Adam Plaza dining one. From 030255 000 High Sense. Everyday prices for everyday people. 590. So who's did you anabe your rice? I'm an Cindy Rice. Because Cindy Rice in your mwa would the titru what could di a yo mutu pana mutu y two mus in what pies a chain. Rice a to me yes two party a jolo to Mr. Jolof is too net de. But rice not begun and I change the love for the taste. And then the one you saw rice ne aroma ASO 9 and then it's Cindy Rice. Every green beer carefully selected be my that unique taste and I would deserve it. Do any be a woo ye be an abbey you soon won't go there? And you send the rice, say a jol of white chip plain rice. Send the rice, not the ye be an a bit ye dibium. And then I be my confident because I'm over there and cry. Choose rice, sir, it was sweet aroma, it was great taste. And then the Cindy Rice, advert we FDA approved. And then we know Cassam, you just one bank account, do a bare bank account, bare means. You just one number, and a crowd you'll be a different number. Nidia, book me. And a boy's now bosses, I'm unfortunately to be on Michelle Bosses, Finis, the Chromoco, bare me, and me and it is also some with sa. I must yes, Obia, what that feeling so best system. Obia knew our idea about you. Did do me no matter for this thing, no pin no man. Don't want to do more. And you know, someone's system now make sure so who me you know. I didn't know as I will rely on one mobile money wallet. So, and our opportunity is over to me and your two mobile money wallet on the same number that we use. It's my number, me 0244. Yeah, no. It must send you another mobile money wallet. I was so. It was option or choice. And then the G money and the Emma was G money more affordable and secure second mobile money wallet. Which may use on that same number that we use. And why stick to one when you can feel good with two? The proper way. G Money. Download G Money app on the CIO Google Play Store and an App Store. And I borrow a G Money agent to be a bell when I sign it up for G Money. I bet that let's star 488# *488#. Now feel the good with two. G Money, give yourself more. Video here and in sushi the day the day. Yeah, the about water akurani katra masu debi. Now what say you young fit and the gum now was stellar and akuran bone and no boom to a bone say yeah. There were three flavors. You were wheat, rice, and amazing wheat. You have 5 Ghana cedi 50 pesos. But we are sure be an akwaji you affordable nutrition. Something nice. Infant cereal, Yam Vita. Good nutrition for a strong start. Advert with the FDA approved. Somebody else don't pick you for you. They do me lama lama. This thing no pick. Mbaye duyana na pesa woti mako. 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That's a heat in woman. You they do me lama lama. Kind of you, it's too now. You, so when you're till a pen up, it's all green, it's pepper, new coma, Mr. Aye, Juno hot pepper. 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And no any the legacy of it to me jadi amaneba. Education any the

Campus Accenta. How for be a bit major money bank? How for be a person about co school papa? School papa may come for the ama and ne, I will drive to me so, a Trinity Christian School, a war in Suatre. I'm with free crèche, nursery, kindergarten, primary, and a junior high school. I'm a qualified teacher, sir. 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I'm saying to me introduce EC Mass Robotics, coding, cyber security. It'll be a crabby habit to me. I am abreast with the digital world and a woman. And if I ban a cohort, no monchana dear, no mon developing Akrana academically, spiritually, socially, morally, emotionally, into confident, disciplined future leader. Change to Christian school, a war, a green sun hotel, a chiwope, a wound suatre. If you have a concert, just 15 minutes. Fire in room. 2 feet in the boss of the phone power. Be any afraid, 0247 995 835. 0247 995 835 and at 0249 298 640. 0249 298 640. Omo ya admission now so far banako. Trinity Christian School, air wounds you are impacting body, spirit, and soul. Abanako honne. Malaria na air titi wa wo di any malatu. Malatu, you want a tablet, you want a suspension, you want a bone, you want a nusu, ewo. I'm paying for the one cradle and malaria now who's the air to oh chimu now oba now chimu now I say the dead the dead bra when I could text it quite test for malaria and I say when you're malaria and kwa dea I drew a bit too I said dea ma ya malatu so one of them after 3 days na enquire to a mika kongu doctor. Malatu is manufactured and distributed by NS Chemist. Fight off malaria with Malatu add with we FDA approved. This thing no be normal, no one to move on. Yeah, enjoy another amazing tune right here. Yeah, bye. Again, gonna add to nothing. Yeah, the entertainment edge. Yeah, they brought by the Ken Kedizi of MTN.

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0: 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I wish you have no be on here.
1: Nice,
0: nice. Now, Tuesday.
2: And then Wednesday.
0: And then, no Wednesday, yeah, businesswoman. Tuesday, baby, I will be a chow, a chow. And then, come over and I'm with them.
2: A bitch, a tearful,
0: a tearful, so you also.
2: Yes, sister, back on and then I said, my bed, Diana. Nasam near a bit dicey crack. I said, only you couldn't worry 4 years in it. But oba wari ni kunu nu ni mse be ma no ye ma sem kakra be nu ni mse ye to the stream enti o wari no no o moti kama first year second year ni mu na ni kunika chente e se o pese o no ba ni mo mi recruitment ma no like o hunge obi no ye kama
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2: 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So, weapon in my one conco pen in banner set on one near a bear's idea. Won't mean it. Or say, of course, why bearman persuade Dina or your first one, my bearman. Tia bear bearman a day. Second, third, and was wound to me. Into one yam, once it, when yam now what? Most times, mammy, for no babbisom.
0: Yeah.
2: Into him so we ye the engager. Would ni tia di dim because akwalao. 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
0: 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Chale. 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
2: You don't know.
0: Eti don't judge until say ato. Na yenu ya ban is going through a lot. This is a situation whereby now or at the crossroad is either na mame and I say, or no one can say, I'm not going to be too mad. So, I'm not going to say, I'm not going to be too mad.

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0: yeah.
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0: Wanna say we so on the boat with some yina kam.
2: The enemy may come
0: be shock ba ko kara we
2: o. 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
0: yes
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2: u belus be ma no
0: se empo so geti his way through this crowd. Yes.
2: Ube, be mano, I don't want to say it's Ube Lucy. But then, yeah, probably it's Ube Lucy near high.
0: Hmm.
2: Ube San Lucy wa wofon swa kan wana.
0: Hmm. Abre on is a wawam mame. Oba pakti yase. 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
2: Eti papa, so Ube Lucy.
0: Ma ukunu kumunsu.
2: Yes. So Ube Lucy ni kuno na San Lucy ne busi yane de. 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On support ne mami unko dia dance se ai sini ye ye de be si enchire bia no se ye de no tum kra me ye sure se enna ne agja don no betima cover no kakra
0: yes o problem ngala she was actually threatened
2: yes yes change se
0: because about also were case
2: pa change so den ni beto na agja pade ye be ma me say nti oko support ni gro support ukru na last ye jawa ehin na abako biem
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0: obi ka so ba no so nje correct in the sense oya dem pe oba ma wuku
1: look
0: like be ma wa ware no
1: boss
0: like
1: boss
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1: Boss e mani bi mo ha cheat of the matter is omusuro omukunu no
0: be ma bi nsusuro mo yere no
1: da be mani bi susuro omukunu no some of them can actually face their husbands and tell them the truth in their face obu a won't me hwenu kunu ni munka no crunches ah uru aku ade a we die entwa kwam because nanu aduane wo ho
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0: ye nua ban hia afutu ya kan ye die won so e bia do be ka chere no kora betuma bo ane pa phone lines ni active Mr. Obit ma call in now so what do we foot to our war Eddie Amaye nearby 0266008808 and 0200680068
3: Good evening.
0: Oja, na
3: mbomo kwa odi,
0: kasa
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0: Bejo Super,
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0: Nice.
3: Yo, edi ya pula kwa kanya. 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That's why I want to switch on. Utiko when you know there was an intel, so when you would think there was a day. No, Kuma wouldn't let the Sari Amau Baku, not have him up to Nani woman. And so, why is that? Sally, young
0: general.
3: I want to switch on one day.
4: Them manager say, "Well, the party will be, but come on, no one. But they don't know. I am not no watching with them. It will be so them asking with them making what. So I go for a bed here on what the on what banso the party. Then on what banso come make company saying monwa penso so no more. On what kasa di mikumi ni obani esimi ni chodi mikumi ni. 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
0: Uka, wini mama kwa enka My missing next caller, Miss Robert to me, Afre. Now, so make you point in a call. We didn't be a free free.
5: Me dear, you call
0: me. Nice to come in patch with you, bruh.
5: I'm a friend with you. Edgeman, a Siama, Bermano, and then in Obano, maybe a foot on the man, say, also could be sad down here. Bermano, and Virginity.
0: Or
5: the best thing that's also yes, Afwaso. Not animal we now go so air, Kosu, and will see him. As we attempt to cheer and offer, you know, I am tears here. That must be some way in our town. Where the man who know at the woman, Miss Papa, I say, Sasso, it's a paddy. I'm a snail, I ask it, Bow Bako. Say, do my Ben, I will hear you. Won't you never hang yet? Be mouth.
0: Hm.
5: One my bear may will never now say.
0: Hm.
5: Ninja with a paddy. Anything.
0: You know, I want to see.
5: Into no media, it's it. Or so, Bano, what you could decide dancing. My men also are some of the apocalypse, no, so Chiana, Asuchibiani, the idea, some of the piano.
0: But take Kobe, be that sepa. And put trauma, my men, the foam cry, and yasm go to a. Hey, we didn't be off with free.
6: Nepacho, the framing Shagogo.
0: Shagogo. Now, mind Shagogo. Shagogo, I am a bit to encounter to sports park. I said, we are the manager of voice and all.
6: Nepacho, my dad.
0: Shagogo, but you meet you.
6: Name, when you say I'm on it, I do my part. My other boys in nine, and a bonum.
0: Oh, Shagogo. Sambra, Udin baby of free free.
7: Family belt is a free paper.
0: Big Bawa Baba say be a book or there. Yeah, Bawa Bacho meet you.
7: There was an argument with
0: you.
7: But I ban on the banner yet again. This is banner day, and if you ban day with everything in the cat. Who could not, which had been the man of his own family, and I guess you knew me. I was sacked to see the other day, you knew me, eh?
0: Hello.
8: Tapon.
0: Aha, fe di muda ho.
8: Better.
0: Better na bi obokọ de.
8: Benyan du mo mse.
0: Wadorma, ye ho ye. Better be to you.
8: We need this mse bi ahe.
0: Hey, we gangan o munyi na obi ahun ye. Pa.
9: No, please, we are made it to be a before I made the key decision, we are no medical the consequences after decision.
0: Yeah,
9: consequences. I know then why make the decision to accept. And the, so when I said on mental health, name a ban on mental health, name a mental health. No, the future, the demo the future. But when I say, after that decision, still I know she will go through trauma.
0: May
9: answer to case, no. Then the Obeano, per se, or yes, because then you understand, or no, said Eva.
8: And when you say you have to my young girls my heaven. Do something.
0: Oh. I better a foot to my papa. What's I'm free to be a foot to my papa because then omo ba no mo experience things things within we be a free free
10: e ba so shagogo
0: shagogo we dey memory ya so ntie monitor mhm
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3: Misapongi ya abeta.
1: Abeta wini ta umame ni yemko.
3: Oh. To do something for yourself.
1: Yeah.
3: Onzo beti mido onsaye bibi ya mao. And the thing that's on the way, I'm going to jump at the moment. Yeah, what part of it is not going to happen? Yeah, what do you think I am on so on? And to some fool, maybe TM Nassau, who make it decision, say, I won't do it, sir. You know, say you will get it for divorce, oh, wow, oh, co. Yes, so pay a woman brain,
1: and to me, Maso.
3: Yeah, I required.
1: I bet I'm produced as a ma bye. Yamin Shiram. Why? Mamma Frey, you ask me, Damasi. 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Dana tow. And I tow, love to tow.
2: Obia, no, baby, papa, and Abraham. 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
2: Broken for me feel for. One more this year could smoke ni. But the revival concert in a birthday September there tossunum ya. 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

0: And no one be here, dear room, my son, dear Dibia, Momo cashless market no more. Yet, dear new, Kokudi Bia Buffy, Momo Fest, you made ye, Momo, Ecobank Ghana, Guinness Ghana Breweries, Ayoke, ni MTN Business, and I'll say, I said, I did you made ye, bro. You be sure, Obukum, come on.
1: Are you clapping? Are you giving God the glory?
2: Debbie, sorry, I never would hear to move Bobna and impint him quasi. One more only woman did drown on one the way to home, and never said it. Oh, one cuckoo drew. Wouldn't him say, as my year canoe and ye whom was some name on a yea when noon was saying was some year can.
3: She was saying.
2: For Pepsi then charcoal, if you say, nay yin kanka when in nefri, when num no was saying. Obin Tiamo Amen pa.
4: Ma Pepsi then charcoal, Emma Osiria, and ye fe. 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

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So I tell you, so use and kwana say we will load with 10 Ghana cities. What's not the chance of having 100,000 Ghana cities? 100,000 Ghana cities. Yes. We are telling some my hate promo. You were Debbie Adia on Sabi Tumaka. You were Nauchi Dia on Sabi Tumaka. The grand cash prizes were more than 12,000 customers. Tell you, sir, echo, madi. I will tell you some my hate promo. If you tell you, use I'm a throw, dial a star 500 hash. Make a nerve for fun the phone. Nobody talks. Ah, on the brand, I said, say star 500 hash. No text to win. And I call 500. And I will be use my IntelliSell app. And I will opt in for free. Now I will reload it. Now I'll be hit it. I will tell you so. My hate promo name. Some moments in a bit might change your life forever. Because Sika, 100,000 Ghana cities. And you catch what? The same thing you want to say, you'll be saying, I'm chilling. You know, may say, Timu be a man. Na wonso so wo tell us na we use na biribia na wonso what me nya bibi kese e mu edru e wo ma hit promotion him enche ye ba ne the entertainment edge e dia bro.

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8: 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When I beat my head, the next millionaire telecell connecting energies. Sister, as a man, for that, no be me be me. I want to see who's so kakra. Don't teach you, eh? Ah,
9: my car could pay my side. My side, I'm here.
8: Yeah, and command now they buy a live on Facebook. Salinko Ewa Assembly the President of the Nation, President Mahama.
9: Yes.
8: What's the same?
9: Abraham Kofi Davis, Nidi no, better than a shadow come.
8: Salinko.
9: Or say a year president. Oh, it's coming home. But I ain't time to know what's them, sir. Or a cool place to be, but I shall open. Now, or say a year president, a year His Excellency John Dramani Mahama. Ever since Albert now kunyano so as president of Ghana no wa born home modern pa am my creative arts industry no and nema be brina na wa ya mom recently akro ma eye National Film Authority no 20 million cedis this is more BA application na mama for peke forms wa wo project na unya fans support we project bet me abegi scan bi na che say or say excellency wa ya de pa no wan kasa de personally unya enhu ne da na do be hunu de ono kasa beda form no wa mane ayiko san say
8: or one who modern
9: well in a way bet me kan say but it's not me nana say president de obo no modern pa or bua creative arts industry no into or compared to other presidents sir his excellency John Dramani Mahama is doing way better.
8: Stone Boy, Beam Concert, here calls you UK, the own seminar, and man, and we.
9: Debbie.
8: But there's a shut us, Wakasa.
9: Yes, questions on say, and yes, she. On your say, and yes, she. There is nothing wrong with it.
8: There's nothing wrong with it.
9: Yes, because we will have Biana. On in a way, I'm off for the funny message, and they say, Beam.
8: Shut up, I to shit.
9: Yes.
8: For this, what to shit.
9: Well, shut up then, dear. Oh, yeah, some Nabedrins or too shady, dear. But some sort of see carnals amount for Adrian Shadda and Cohonum, sir.
8: Are you?
9: But
8: now,
9: no
8: Black Rasta saying, Ewo, a seminal.
9: Black Rasta, dear, or see, ever since, Stonewall, Eshany, Beam Fest, I see Fritzy, hey, there be a mostly an amount for your concerts, or more a pep fans, amount for support, your sponsorship, Nadi. But as for Stonewall, dear, ever since Oshany Beam Fest program, Nina, no one can support in the home. This London event, it was no other. On one, a support TBB, artists, or your mobile, or more flying tickets, accommodation, Adriane, or more appearance, feeling in Nigeria, a Stonewall. So, you see, if, according to Black Rasta, every year I've been first because we be a Stonewall and say, I'm $950,000.
8: Yeah, because it's true, Beam Concert, Moments, and Shadenya,
2: just that ne omo a oyɛ brand ambassador sin about
9: yes o. Yes and I take it no so I take it no so an kweni musa na and meet half way of expenses na why you are say momo na basu cause obo no hot
2: even be easy
9: do am
2: but that's it. Yamin should be a we be a utie our drives and yambu echine besenshia on behalf of the amazing gang within the Godwin Atta and the senior from Atta Prunes. Have a blessed evening. Yeah, sorry. Mamudi ujaka sebo edia bro. Yambu echina, yibishia.

0: Ark 107.1 FM Sunio Made Shia Mamo Ajo Ebrason se ensemwa yensaka ewo fidye muno yadini nyina Ebabe sumo se enyumre no nsia kasye ba Yatu din se oja kasye Na chanel se kasye ye live ewo Facebook Ark 107.1 FM Ark 107.1 FM enyumre kasye no obetie bi edi efriha And reaching soon on Facebook, Ark 107.1, yeah, live. 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
1: On one Casaso assign a dia to Ja Echrim say Osher Auditor General Nancy Shell de Bamontensona Bibian who dear Echrim say Cabo Bia Abba.
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1: 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We don't audit ourselves. Now, if you check page 12 of this report, you will see that the Gold Board on its own, from its own and from its own operations, generated total revenue of close to a billion Ghana cedis and kept expenditure just around 109 million Ghana cedis. And so that is what we mean by operational profit or surplus of 907 million. It means that if you took all the revenue we generated as an organization and you deducted our expenditure from it, we had 907 million left. Now, because in the 2025 budget statement, government budgeted a revolving seed capital assets equity for the newly established Gold Board of 4.5 billion Ghana cedis, which monies hit our accounts on or about 30th of December 2025, those funds had to be added to the revenue of the Gold Board because they were not encumbered, they were not depleted, they were not dissipated. And that is why the overall surplus is 5.4 billion. And this reporting was done by the Auditor General under what is known as IFSAS guidelines. And our chartered accountants and auditors understand this very well. So we brought 50 copies. And we are going to distribute to you the audited financials of the Gold Board for 2025 as prepared and published by the Auditor General of Ghana, which puts to rest the false claim that the Gold Board has been making losses.
0: Enochi Sami Jemfisa Twaso ese womun sama womoka ayenjina so se Auditor General asan womuti akan se wonmo am bossa akano. 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
1: Unsurprisingly, Afenyo Makin and his followers have consciously chosen to disregard the Auditor General's confirmation that Gold Board did not record an operational loss. They now claim that the Auditor General did not have access to the full picture concerning the operations of the Gold Board. This position, ladies and gentlemen, betrays either a crass lack of understanding of how an external audit is conducted or a deliberate determination to undermine yet another independent state institution, independent constitutional body, when its findings do not suit their mischievous narratives. I invite you, the media, you who are the fourth estate of the realm, to check the veracity of this claim with the Auditor General, and you will come to the conclusion that officials of the Auditor General were given unhindered access to all relevant information in the conduct of their audit of the nation to undermine yet another independent state institution, independent constitutional body, when its findings do not suit their mischievous narratives. I invite you, the media, you who are the fourth estate of the realm, to check the veracity of this claim with the Auditor General, and you will come to the conclusion that officials of the Auditor General were given

0: queries raised by them in their management letter were satisfactorily answered. This is why not a single, and I repeat, not a single adverse audit finding was made by the Auditor General in its 2025 audited report on the Gold Board, not on imaginary or hallucinatory losses, not on procurement breaches or breaches of the Public Financial Management Act. Not a single adverse finding was made against the Gold Board in the report of the Auditor General on our accounts for the year 2025. The media, I humbly submit, must not condone and entertain the deliberate propagation of lies in the face of glaring evidence to the contrary.
1: Abusuani ayetiye aye Gold Board Penny Kwanchere for Dano lawyer Sami Jemfi.
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3: What we are seeing is that in the case of the Bank of Ghana, yes, the loss may be bigger because according to the IMF, the program was scaled up, it was expanded. Not because somebody stole money or somebody was incompetent. But in this case, you see measurable, you know, economic benefits. Unprecedented currency appreciation of 41%, which led to inflation coming down for 12 consecutive months. You saw a drop in the public debt by more than 100 billion Ghana cedis. A significant savings to the government. That is what we are saying, that this was the price the Bank of Ghana had to pay under this program, poorly designed by the Eswal government, for the stability we enjoy. We are not saying that somebody at the Bank of Ghana has done anything wrong. So let's get that clear. There's been a call for a parliamentary probe, and I've already stated on public record that I'm waiting with bated breath for Afenyo Markin's invitation. And I don't know why he's delaying and holding press conferences when, as minority leader, he can get the Public Accounts Committee to summon me tomorrow or today and I will appear. I saw him dabbling in some confusion about standing orders of parliament and the fear that the majority may oppose a call for a probe into this matter. I have, in all humility, reached out to the new majority leader in parliament, Honorable James Agaga, and I pleaded with him that even if Afenyo delays in extending this invitation, he should extend the invitation to me. And I'm ready to come tomorrow. You don't need any special motion. You don't need any special order by the speaker. Just get Public Accounts Committee to invite us. Demonstrate to the whole nation where the Gold Board made losses or how the Gold Board is to blame for losses made by another institution. I want to urge you, our friends in the media, in all humility, and the Ghanaian public, to hold Afenyo Markin and others who make allegations about Gold Board losses to the strictest standard of proof, particularly in the light of the detailed facts I have placed before you today. Let me state, the persistent noise from people like him does not arise from any genuine quest for accountability or any sincere desire to interrogate the operations of the Gold Board. Rather, it is a part of a calculated smear campaign aimed at undermining the

0: significant contribution Gold Board is making to the economic transformation agenda of President Mahama's administration.
1: Run when I'm for Samuel Jamfi, Ayas Ami Jamfi, or no, your penny quantra for the Gold Board, no, no, no, no,
2: Na so for no na hwe oman wumesua ensem so e honorable Haruna Idrisu wo se ehu behia se aban no betwe na dwene e de ahwe se school sa hodo no ye benya adan papa e de makwada na wo mu esua de na ne 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Now, or say, Toda be a na yadrin aqua, say, oh, free senior school, no, yem pejem, yamanin free, free, so ya na ye ref, fi se, as chassis a woman siano swing here, say, yama a crano co school free, 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How they call US sikemwa year 300 million US dollars. How matu din se Star J. Na sa Star J project no year World Bank sika en yensa kan. 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
3: And to respond to yours is, does evidence or how can evidence inform policy appropriate? And I just share a classic example. This morning on my way here, I read the Auditor General's report on education and on the Ghana Education Service. And the Auditor General reveals that about 10,700 public basic schools in 13 regions with total enrollment of over 3 million are without classrooms. So to tell you such, this is how evidence can inform policy. So any proactive and responsible government must respond to this need. The need that it is unacceptable to have this population not assured of access to basic education, particularly when the Constitution of Ghana, the 1992 Constitution, guarantees free, compulsory, universal basic education. So, a moral calling. So this is how evidence will guide policy. So, Jilla, we need more outside evidence when you begin to work. Share with us in a manner which is frank, brutally frank and candid, the states of our education provision.
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5: Certain level of insincerity in discussing this very issue, and we make it look like this is the first time Ghana is making losses in its gold purchase program 5. We've made losses all those years. Why didn't that become a problem? Say, for instance, in 2024, we made a total loss of 5.7 billion. Yes, cedis. 1.8 billion from gold for oil, and then 3.8 billion from our domestic gold for reserves. Total of 5.7 billion. Right, how much revenue, gold export revenue, did we bring in? A mere 4 billion. And so if you had to incur a loss of 1.7 billion.
1: Niwei eye koche Ghana Extractive Industries Transparency Initiative, Dr. Emmanuel Steve Asare Mantia.
2: And Accra High Court, one more asha se chema wound to me, na lawyer for Epe Bailey Liamanono, Sasam Womuntum Fanche Bosume Eduno Neda Tosu Edunum, 15th October 2026. 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
6: case no chama wontumi bail application case ena ka ese but we can say omo
2: I was in a deputy attorney general, Justice Ramsay, Nene, and ETA.
1: Now, judges, and then a for more vacation or be resumed. I
2: mean, it's almost say 15th October, and it's all be resumed 15th.
1: Now, on my journey case, we should record
2: 15th October.
1: Ababe to jase Ghana, nyami adum se se ye wuram ewo phase 2 dema International Atomic Energy Agency, IAEA, ye nuclear atomic energy no, ye abo modene e wuram uanesa. 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
7: Nkrumah understood that the true strength of a nation will ultimately rest in the knowledge and capabilities of his people, scientists, the engineers, the teams that eventually led to the passage of the Nuclear Regulatory Authority Act 2015 Act 895. Successive governments have contributed. Ghana has formally entered phase 2 of the International Atomic Energy Agency's milestone approach for developing nuclear power. The nuclear program is not simply a reactor, it is the people. The International Atomic Energy Agency Nuclear Power Program. That tells us something very important. Human capacity in itself is infrastructure. We therefore cannot build the physical infrastructure to 2050. Africa will remain home to one of the youngest populations in the world. Within that generation are the scientists, engineers, technicians, regulating our universities and research institutions. And we must invest in postgraduate studies. It will also require highly trained technicians, another African talent pool that must deliberately bring into this conversation. And that's our diaspora across the United States. They are not lost to Africa. They are part of Africa's human capital. The question is whether we have created the structures through which their knowledge can flow back into our universities, Institute of Africa and its diaspora. Our industries must create African jobs. Our universities must produce African expertise. And our research into the one we are celebrating today matters. Partnership between the United States and Africa should increasingly be measured not only by what is built in Africa, but also by what Africa becomes. Our research institutions should work across our borders. Together, we can create a pool of knowledge far greater than any one country could develop independently. In the nuclear sector, safety can be a changing, entering an important period. Our energy needs are enormous, as has been variously stated, but so too is our potential. Decision more than 60 years ago, Sergeant Dr. Kwame Nkrumah, our first president, understood that scientific capability was inseparable from genuine independence. Move forward.
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8: and if it has to work, how to work safely, securely, responsibly, and of course sustainably. For far too long, Africa has been a continent of paradoxes. We possess some of the world's richest natural resources, yet we remain the most energy poor on the continent. On Earth, if I want to say so. Nearly 600 million of our brothers and sisters, those who have access, often face unreliable supply. Frequent blackouts that cripple businesses, disrupt education, and of course, undermine the quality of life. We in Africa should not continue to be defined by these challenges. Indeed, we must be defined by our resolve especially in the wake of enormous potentials for deploying new technologies such as nuclear power. When it comes to power in Africa, the numbers speak for themselves. Africa's power demand is projected to rise 47% by 2030, and almost

0: sevenfold by 2050 by mid-century.
1: And here you see a Professor Abdullahi Baba Salifu, or ye governing board chair of Ghana Atomic Energy Commission. 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
4: 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FDA, a G, a gradient gratuity atum.
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7: So we said, okay, we have to engage government. We issued another press release, giving another ultimatum for government to engage us. We didn't hear. Then on Monday, we gave a notice to come here. Today when we came, the office told us that they were not aware that we were coming here, even though we had given a prior notice. Now the military later told us that there was an order from above that they should deny us entry. And we thought that that was very repugnant. We can't tolerate that. It was very unfair. So today, as we are here, we are asking for very simple things. One, we are asking for financial clearance, separate for persons or graduates with disability.
8: Thank you.
7: So that we will not go and compete with other able-bodied people on employment slots. For us to be ignored at the end of the day.
8: That's it.
7: So that is what we are looking for. And Dr. I've forgotten Dr.'s name. Dr. Samuel
9: Aye.
7: Dr. Samuel Aye has been selected to

0: come for the petition. Unfortunately, in fact, we want to meet someone who is more within the top hierarchy of government than Dr. Samuel Aye. No disrespect to Doc. Yes, we understand the functions and the unofficial duties of Doc. He did not come here on his own accord. He came because he's been delegated to come here. But in fact, we want to go beyond Dr. Samuel Aye. Simple reason is that when we came here for the first time and Mother Shamima Muslim came, we thought that our issues were going to be, you know, resolved by the government. But we realized that at the end of the day, Madam Shamima was, the issues were above her. So she couldn't do anything. She was helpless at a point. So on this day, as we are here, our mission and vision is to meet either the chief of staff, speak to us, or the vice president, or the president. Honestly, I don't want to be disingenuous, but we can actually submit the petition, but our stay here will still be unabated.
1: Ora Gilbert Boateng na Ochren Semuno no ya convener dema Coalition of Unemployed Graduates with Disabilities. 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
2: Just like you are rightfully indicated, you are speaking on behalf of your colleagues who have resolved that they wish the petition is being delivered to a senior most government official. As I stand here, I'm also a senior member of government at the office of the president. And I'm standing instead of His Excellency the President. So if you think that the President has sent me to receive a petition on his behalf, and in your opinion, I am a nobody, and because of that, you will not give me your petition. Well, that is a position you can also have. I respect that decision. There's no problem with it. You can wait to a point in time where you think you've met the right person to deliver. You have that opportunity. Let me convey His Excellency the President best wishes to you for the opportunity and coming. Thank you very much.
3: So we should wait for you.
1: Dr. Samuel Aye, then the note, you know, because he then
4: was it?
1: Well, let me be as a Burman who knew a deformity.
4: Oh, I know the idea, young couple boy, and says, son,
1: empty a canoe,
4: a bit me
1: a canoe, a can disability,
4: a bit me a canoe.
1: So, your cra, a can be disability,
4: a bit me a canoe.
1: Okay,
4: a bit me a canoe.
1: E ka ho an e betumi.
4: Oh, e betumi aka ho.
1: Ye be hu.
4: E betumi aka ho na.
1: Just ye. Se
4: be ya o.
1: O de be babo ntune se me ngina ho. Se nyam bazado e de masabi.
4: Me do bena. Association. 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Because ye kwansie mu die na se otimi kasa, otimi hu ade oye bibia afa na se ye hwe na se wona te kama na. If you sound said then a year now with me I can
1: Timba want to me a convener them I man on Tuesday or
4: within
1: Tuesday
4: awesome now omo asem
1: no there omo sure
4: me PWD is asem there me can na my emotion
1: because no crepa na only 200 people. 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The whole Ghana. 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
5: I must say that on all the sites that I've checked, the pace of work has increased beyond what it was the last time.
6: Exactly.
5: And that is happening across the spectrum of our road projects.
6: Yeah.
5: Indeed, the rains impeded those doing earthworks. But since the rains have subsided a bit, you see that many of the contractors are picking up. And we are hopeful that we can complete this project on schedule, including the Maripoma project. The one you are talking about, Winchi to Sola, it's a very extensive project in terms of length and other things.
6: Yeah.
5: But work is going on. As we promised, we are going to be with the contractors till we take over this project. We are never going to leave the site. Today we are here, tomorrow we are going to be here to make sure that we deliver this project on time.
4: Anuachi engineer, and as a project engineer, Dr. Kwabena Bempong, onoso ne swafona kasa echile mwese, saa kwanya oye 19.5 kilometer, eye temarana ba watete kwa shi intache nyuhonu mono, obetu nya kase, wama yedrum finfin, mbeka nese 50%, na owo jidye se enkayeno, wama yiri wamu hune edmenimu yeyeno, wama yuye.
6: We are actually ahead of our shadows. You are a media person, go to the various project sites and then see what is really happening on the ground. We believe in planning. We don't work to impress people. You understand? So go to the various project sites. You will see the result of planning and how we have been able to achieve very much in this short period. The famous Bolle project. I urge you to go there and see what is happening now.
5: Yes.
6: And then you can report to the public.
4: Okay. Anti project engineer Emma Maripuma Enterprise Limited da womo no mo ye temaran about e ko tetekwashi interchange
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5: Government is committed, as I said earlier. Government has paid over 23 billion so far on roads, and the bulk of that is arrears. Because if you notice, your project, the one at Ofanko, we inherited. But when we inherited it, there was an outstanding debt of 78 million, which we paid. That is classified either as big push or arrears. So the 23 billion is a lot of money to be paid to road contractors. It's the largest payment to on capital expenditure from government. And the Ghanaian public is demanding to see what we are spending the money on. We believe by the end of 2027, it will be obvious to everybody what we spent the money on. And we are counting on you to be able to make the public proud of what we are doing as Ghanaians. It's more than the 1.7 billion that the president of Institution of Engineering is saying we shouldn't spend on the Accra Kumasi. Let somebody tell him that we are paid almost $2 billion already on to contractors. We can't spend all the money in the country to on road because the other sectors, health, education, and everything that salary that needed to be paid. And just yesterday, government, today you saw news item, government paid the GDP another 10 billion Ghana Cedi. So we are actually paying for what, matters to people, and also paying for the huge and colossal debt that was left to us. We have paid all those things on time. So President Mahama's government is actually showing efficiency and commitment to our country, managing the economy well by the president, the finance minister. We are doing things better for the people of our country, and we have to be proud of ourselves. Today, those who are old know that we will pay you on time. That is what it's required. We are not going to default on our debt. We are going to pay. Also doing the thing the president committed to in improving infrastructure in our country.
1: So far, we are quite near contemporary. So we are moving for governance, Kwame Agbaja.
4: Accra Metropolitan Assembly AMA Mayor Honorable Michael Kpakpo Aloti ochimu se omo ama omo omutwi abobo ya won kran edetwin bola no akwa kosi bosumi ewieye se wa woni reflector no kona kope bifa 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
7: end of this month those who drive the aboboya the tricycles all of them must have reflectors the back and the sides number two they cannot drive within the inner lanes of the roads. If there are highways and there's a side road, they must always use the side road. If there are no side roads, they must drive outer lane with reflectors on. And the ones who are driving the either the tricycles or the aboboya should put on reflectors. If anybody or any operator decided to go contrary of whatever we are saying, we'll make sure the law will take its course.
4: And the Accra Metropolitan Assembly Mayor, Honorable Michael Kpakwalotin, to say, oh, tree pragia, and now say, tricycle, now, bubo, ya, won't even file quantum pom fin fin. And I think soon she say, reflector, no, who should be, and now say, Fabi, and now say, Fabi, Fabu Bohons, and yes, and so Musu Mamra.
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2: 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One Agro Company Limited, Ghana Hawana Wajidiwa Agrochemicals, Mu, Okofa Nubia Baba, Kefena Way, Obia Bedobu for Kaiser, and Wabi Otisa, son, yeah, from Fala Mi Wemson, Ebibeti Mabem, and Didikakope away, a Drefen away, no, would this place wa Fala Mi Wems, a Sambia Mahabu for a big Timis Wafun would that. So be under watermelon and as a beast. No Pedro de Bespre, so ma as. Super sopa, your friend in knockout. Wait me, you soon rain in album. Wait me, you soon away in the knockout in album. Nasaya bura, bura be bura wood to me. Say a beans, a batty beans, sa. What a melon so about Kasia Kasimu and Yaji. Naniji Samnesa, a Yamako Konikasu, papa, papa, papa. If you send Ray, a Timia Katiniati, and now Mwabia, a Sai Kasu, and a Koko, and Tiko Kakua for Kasu Kua for Mamudobro, Mamudo, what a melon beans. Bona Grow Company Limited, Wabadomo pa. The Captain Rage Nabby, a son wonderful. So, also be a semi fast and rain one. Fred 0243 900 562.
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3: 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Charlie, you already know it's your boy Jay So.
4: 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I'm Colin Boss, the only boss with one S.
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9: Listener's choice. Tell us your favorite and we will play it for ya. Play it for ya. We will play it for ya.
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1: 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Achi sa boy.
2: I say, Mr. Hadi Hide and Uncle Paul Boko. You say DJ Quest. Kusi Swat say so. Ta da da.
3: DJ Quest, Bakope, the sharp guy. What say so? Worry back to the world, Kukudalin Tinye.
4: Now hear this.
5: Okay, you ready?
6: Listener's choice. Tell us your favorite, and we will play it for ya. Play it for ya. We will play it for ya.
3: DJ Quest, Bakope, the sharp guy. What say so? Worry back to the world, Kukudalin Tinye.

0: tipai darling, yes, so do you. 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

So imagine Kwaku Smoke on stage performing this song with some huge crowd. How are you gonna feel? And see, imagine Kwaku Smoke, I'm on to stage. Maybe I'm on the intro, no? The intro song, no? Hey, this particular song. Tell me how you're gonna feel. Tell me how you're gonna feel. Tell me, just tell me. Hopefully, Big Smoke. Nasa on the 4th, on the 5th. Obe Miesha, our break room. Sports Stadium, Kwandia. And yeah, Charlie, you're a true fan, man. You're a true fan, I'm telling you. Yeah. Break room, one of my get ready. Momo Fest is back in the Golden City. Momo Fest is back in the Golden City. Friday, 4th September. That day today, I is so special to me because that very day, now I am Mimi Day. and then it's so nice, Momo Fest. Everybody town that weekend. So that weekend, I bet the pan. Bet there, because it's Friday. I bet the pan. And it's Friday, 4th September. 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And Tiabana sell Momo issues in Nina and a fair fraud awareness in Nina. Momo first or town, Momo first or break room, and Tony problem. That way, then it's not 2 days, no. What to be the solving in Nina? Yes, that's what MTM Momo can do for you. And no, I am not 4th September, September 4th. Yeah, we is half September 4th, not which is the Friday. Yeah, we know. The Saturday, AF 5th September. Event, you know, it gets bigger and bigger and bigger. And on second day, a revival concert. And now say artist night. A hit breakum sports stadium. A headline by the one and only Kwaku Smoke, Big Smoke. Okochinya so befie. Yes. Kwaku Smoke is coming home. Kwaku Smoke is coming home alongside other exciting artists. Ready to light up the stage. And guess what? Uremwa a free entry, a free. Momo force in your bay and say, "Obe download the Momo app no." E wo phone so. Na udru entrance wa wo dia chere. Na wa room. Come on, come on, come on, come on. And one app get you in, one app pay for everything. 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Kwaku Smoke is coming home for Momo Fest 2026. This is so huge. At a free concert at our Brekum Sports Stadium. At a Momo Fest. And a fair revival concert. And an artist night with Big Smoke and some other artists. And you know, a whole lot of artists. Watch out for more artists coming. So good evening to you. This is Ak 107.1. The Sharp Guy DJ Quest or MC Quest live in charge on the radio. It is the biggest request show. We are back and it's midweek. Hope you are fine though. How was your day? Oguso office and our coffee. I buy my penny for no mostly I'm be ready. So office by this time. And you are enough for more. And also be an about night. About night. Where security need. And now we're a watchman. Oh yeah, you could be all born night. I'm a dear chair. Thank you. Also, no coaching, school.
And kwani mi suwo fiyo mama kwain. And a jamuti ak 107.1 also chef ye. Thank you for listening. And to you, so simple, a music request. And you my open, all kind of my

0: And team, it's on me. WhatsApp number here 0266008808. Mommy, who favorite song this very evening? What's up, man? I'm some voice notes and a phone call. It may be activating phone lines very soon, so you can call in. Oh, friend, I say, man, that's all friend. I am picking you. Don't worry, send me voice notes on 0266008808. So, welcome, you're welcome to Listener's Choice. And you won't out your whole choice of songs any about my war. Yes. So, Smoke. 4th September, 5th September, Brekum Bede, Charlie, imagine, say, Sarkodia, and I say, I could smoke and perform this song, not surprisingly, I'll be the PA stage, how you feel? How you feel, say? Welcome to Listener's Choice, I am here, let's go, y'all!
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1: Now hear this.
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3: 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When the revival concert in a birthday September, yeah, the new.
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0: Break room my home. It's your own quick smoke. Everything you heard is true. I'm bringing the revival home on September 5th, and I'm not coming alone. Mumu Fest is coming with me. There's going to be a cashless market, a drama show, a game show with loads of prizes, and as promised, the biggest concert in the history of Brekum. 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

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The name is South Korea Big Smoke. Major League. Charlie, welcome back here in Makwaba. You're going for a short break. We are back. Ak 107.1. 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Or 0200680068. Let me know your favorite song. Tell me your favorite song so I play for you. My mincha will be our Berlin top. Will be our Berlin top, especially. Yeah, my brother DJ Fluffy. Is it Berlin top? Kwana ye ye. Oh man. And Chenna will go so asphalt. Charlie. The BK City. BT City. Berlin Top City.

0: So 9:30 on the doors. 0266008808 and 0200680068. I don't know me line back up in the age. Hello.
1: Hello.
0: Yes, good evening, that is a
1: and yet more what is it, but I want to say
0: everyone saying
1: the mixing Messiah. DJ Kwesi. Me and I want to say
0: all right, dancer, we have a call there.
1: I'm not sure.

0: Enti ora dance request no no. 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Okay, hello. Hello.
1: Good evening.
0: Good evening, sir. Now, I want to say.
1: Okay.
0: If I was saying.
1: Peter.
0: If I was saying Peter.
1: Peter.
0: Peter, okay. Peter, now saying you may not pick a chairman.
1: It's about overload.
0: Overload, Stone Boy.
1: Ah.
0: Charlie, now, what do you want to say?
1: I have a school for me to say for you now.
0: Who goes to school?
1: Church of Christ.
0: Church of Christ.
1: Ah, I was not.
0: Ah, okay. Peter, may I swat it?
1: Yeah.

0: The name is Stone Boy Jamil, La Russo Overlord Remix. Listening shows Act 107.1. Play all your hits. Overlord, hello.
1: Hello, DJ Quest.
0: Yes, sir. Good evening.
1: Good evening, what's up, man?
0: Yeah, man, don't buck up. You're from where?
1: Pampy, Alaska.
0: Pampy.
1: I didn't dream.
0: Charlie, where buck up there?
1: Buck up.
0: Now, say, you may.
1: You should have said, I'm going to try to make it up.
0: Is it going to be now? Open, catch me.
1: You call me Doi. Minkomedo.
0: Okay.
1: I dream.

0: Hello? Hello?
1: Hello, good evening.
0: Yes, sir, good evening, what are you saying? I'm here, what are you saying?
1: Dance Abiam.
0: Dance Abiam.
1: DJ Quest, the chat guy.
0: Charlie, we have a call here.
1: Yeah,
0: all right, mommy, too. Shout out. How's your man up here?
1: Okay, mommy, the next time for me, and that damn it.
0: Sister, I'm a woman in Dina.

Then you do me, boy. Okay, live on TikTok, Emmanuel Quest. Are you joining? Let's go.

0: So shout out to Koje Bones watching me live from Abyssin. Loving the song so much. So the reason why I'm live on TikTok is so simple. I want you to request a song, so I'll play for you, okay? It's a musical request. Request any song of your choice. Let me know your favorite song. 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Hello.
1: Hello. DJ Akwesh.
0: Bema. That's it.
1: I said that for water.
0: If you have a call.
1: I said that for water. DJ Akwesh. What's up?
0: I'm going to go back to the room.
1: Adia Penna.
0: Ah, yo.
1: What is it?
0: Yo.
1: More people or more IGP. You guys see, I was sitting with the Okodoma, Yamikan, or Yamukan good group before.
0: Amen.
1: Now, to inform people, DJ Quest, or more doors, won't you boom with the Kitchman is Yang, Doma, Drivers in a Ningin and Kumumina, 90 pounds of bread, and go home and go to the Boko.
0: I just want to go to the Canada, my Mindy. Minoa, my Mindy.
1: Akwesh,
0: you know, Mati. Charlie, me that's it. All right. This guy, we didn't catch a foul.
2: Adiepena.
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I'm here the new wholesaler of a retail fragrance shop. 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And Mr. Oyo, be on.

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0: perfume parlor say osunyane ha omo o first floor Goodmark restaurant na bronze and first floor and omo o ewo area 1 Goodmark restaurant abron san omo o first floor ho area 1 eh be Victoria Park osunyane ha omo e join from Monday to Saturday 8 a.m. to 7 p.m. WhatsApp here, and I said from I was 054-7630-298. Perfume Palace, quality and affordable fragrance for all. I have my way here, what is Emma? Emma, my way here, Obama's my way here. Me and I, Perfume Palace. Hello. Hello?
1: Hello.
0: Good evening.
1: Good evening, DJ Pet.
0: Boss, you're from saying?
1: Just a moon.
0: Charlie, we have a call.
1: We have a call.
0: I mean, you're a human up here.
1: Other than my master, I'm a call. My master, I'm a call. I'm a call. I'm a call. I'm a call. I'm a call. I'm a call. I'm a call. I'm a call. I'm a call. I'm a call. I'm a call. I'm a call. I'm
0: a call. I'm a call. I'm a
1: call. I'm a call. I'm a call. I'm a call. I'm a call. I'm a call. I'm a call. I'm a call. I'm a call. I'm a call. I'm a call. I'm a call. I'm a call. I'm a call. I'm a call. I'm a call. I'm a call. I'm a call. I'm a call. I'm a call. I'm a call. I'm a call. I'm a call. I'm a call. I'm a call. I'm a call. I'm a call. I'm a call. I'm a call. I'm a call. I'm a call. I'm a call. I'm a call. I'm a call. I'm a call. I'm a call. I'm a call. I'm a call. I'm a call. I'm a call. I'm a call. I'm a call. I'm a call. I'm a call. I'm a call. I'm a call. I'm a call. I'm a call. I'm a call. I'm a call. I'm a call. I'm a call. I'm a call. I'm a call. I'm a call. I'm a call. I'm a call. I'm a call. I'm a call. I'm a call. I'm a call. I'm a call. I'm a call. I'm a call. I'm a call. I'm a call. I'm a call. I'm a call. I'm a call. I'm a call. I'm a

0: 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Big Time Family, we built together. Big Time Family, Achille Ekosso. Hello.
1: Hello.
0: Good evening.
1: Good evening, DJ Chris.
0: Yes, sir. What are
1: you saying? I'm going to
0: be able to answer. What are
1: you saying? I'm going to be
0: able to
1: answer. DJ Chris.
0: What are you saying? Charlie, I'm into it.
1: Okay. If I sell ball, that lumba pony, every mammy.
0: Oh, my pony,
1: oh. Bachani. And the Christ victory. A teacher, a teacher, a teacher, a woman, and a trap, and climate teacher, and you know, come over there.
0: Okay. What's the matter? That's what it is.
2: 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Tell us your favorite and

So this one said, loving the song from I Lost Man Shago. Sasunyani Zongo. Adamu Mohammed live on TikTok. What's up? Good evening. It's your BBL Zongo T Akwan 07.1.

na ask for Squeeze 2026, you know. Every Wednesday, be an Eddie Brewo. And Tene, Edene Edition, Ebrewo. I ask for Squeeze 2026, the second edition. Five champions, Yakran Omudada. 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I getting hotter. And Tene, one of the set champion this week. I bet you have a year, wow, Timmy. Son, who are true sports fan, Unkwandia. 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Or chime me out, my Safra, what is it? Maybe I know, Fred, when Timmy and go through. Or China Thursday, Fred, why? 11:30 a.m. Kane, what should I say, Fred? 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

0: 0206800688 and 0200680068. Obviously, I hit him live on TikTok, Emmanuel Quest. Now, drop your shout out and your song. I am live. Hello.
1: Hello.
0: Yes, sir. Good evening.
1: Good evening, what's up, guy?
0: What's up? What you saying?
1: I don't want to answer.
0: What you saying? What you saying?
1: Yeah, Francis.
0: What's
1: up?
0: What's
1: up? What's up, Francis?
0: Francis?
1: Yo,
0: Francis.
1: Now
0: I'm saying you're alive, man, because I'm chilling here.
1: What's up, boy? Hey, Francis Garden, I need, I don't want to use it being in the new track, you know.
0: Why? Because I don't even know the title. Boys, I want to share that corner.
1: What
0: do you share that corner, pal? What's that, man?
1: I don't need you, it's your home.
0: Oh, slow. Yo, shout out to Brickstone. Brickstone, how you doing? Charlie Brickstone's alive, man. Hello.
2: I'm going to tell you that question.
0: Alejo.
2: Alejo.
0: Hey, Alejo, what's up, Gacho?
2: I'm going to pick up.
0: Why did you request? What did you
2: want
0: to make us some more? I'll leave you, Miss Medassi. We are funny, pa. I'm a man in a camera.

0: Alijo, Alijo, Michano, passengers in Nina. What's your name, man? Hello?
1: Hello, Pat.
0: Hello?
1: Hello?
0: Good evening.
1: Good evening.
0: Offa.
1: Wow, this
0: year they cast out. Offa, do you
1: want him? Yeah, Wabo Bermedin.
0: Ofa nyame adum e nyina ho ye pa.
1: Ye da nyame aso, ye da nyame aso, nyame aye. 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
0: Ami
1: Ame DJ Fest
0: Wafa Edu Boahe
1: Bame Yum Anani Mere Yum Ame Bwishan Me Teka Siya Bo Wabraf Wani Buru Enkoma Gana Manyina Obibia Wote Akestam Enkoma Mere Yum Uni Baunia Watakurum Yes, but I am yes in TV. There was no new town. Mesto was a massa. A black was a quarter guard. And an angry boss. What did you hear? And you really? What did you see? I took a cousin. One year, we never part of them. And I was anti-Colon with this year back with that. Papa Roy, Akufi.
0: Papa Roy, no, no.
1: Papa Roy, the Royal Seven. How come up here? Yes, I need to own my personal dad.
0: But I say,

0: Hey, shout out to Lenko. Lenko, Charlie, I see you on TikTok, yeah. Lenko, what's up?
1: Hey, I need me more, but that's a new one. I'm over. Pay down a better set before now. Walk him with a table. So we didn't know who I would buy a pump for. Why would come for who I'm China? What's your top?
0: DJ Message GH, what's up? What's up? How you doing?
2: Meeting Yumbi.
0: Killing the game. Ignorant to Pajinji. All right, so excellent boutique. I mean, can't just over ton tadipa. Shen tadipa. Oba Bema, it's all dressy here. Dress well. Shout out the funny and come for why. At the Obe Shah, Obe Kobe, Obe Kamfuni, excellent boutique. Why? The Obe Kobe office, smart office wear. So called dinner dresses, Ninaya, excellent boutique. Training accessories, say perfumes, belts, beautiful kente. Emma, dear, Emma, dear, Nina, wedding tadia, Kawamashan, Nina. Children's wear, plus sandals, slippers. Bag edit two quining in our year. Excellent boutique. Why?
3: I'm up for your coaching craft. Hey,
4: all right.
0: Hey, this excellent boutique was Sunyani Town Center. Adrian Abrons, I came from Yomi. Your first floor pay normal. 0244 925 435. 0244 925 435. And 0245 297.

the same my guy DJ Quest. Mickey, what's up? I see you on TikTok. What's the best rapper alive? So this one says DJ Quest. This is Mr. Lawrence. Mr. Lawrence, the CEO of Gasponi Stitches. I was Sunyani Ghana. Mr. Lawrence, we'll be able to call you.

Momo Fest. Hey, Barbara, come live. So get ready. Momo Fest is back in the Golden City this Friday. I mean, Friday, 4th September. 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

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So Kwaku Smoke is coming home, yeah? Anti Brekum for Sunyane, Bono Region, Kwaku Smoke.

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Emi's brother and the Kosemi can't trust us all by a wedding. On your deco air for wedding reception by a fair. The deco no bear fam quandi, Emi's brother and deco eye. Ninsano fair. So, Obi didn't bear the only a cake at the money per crawl. Say a birthday, say your naming ceremony, anniversary, and I say conference, be corporate event, be a more decoration in your fair. Emi's brother and quandi, bit me a mouth. Emi's brother, a planet decorating all.

0: Emi's brother and Deco, all kinds of decoration, a planning events. Deco, you want super so soon be almost a quanda professional training. And Edema, a more estate new roads, you anyhow. I'm moving hotel a petrol, what's up? And I'm afraid Emi's brother and Deco, I was 0242 134463. Emi's brother and Deco, hello.
1: Hello.
0: Yes, sir. Good evening.
1: Good evening.
0: What's the next thing?
1: Mr.
0: saying?
1: Mr. Legend.
0: Okay. Mr. Nansen, you may not pay.
1: So that number.
0: But you're not a number, you may.
1: I was sure.
0: I was one of them.
1: I was sure.
0: Ah, yo. We're about to order my hand.
1: I'm coming out this year. And I do say, and so I be seen.
0: Okay. I don't know. All right, 0266 008808. Let's get it.

0: 点点，那我说啊，我说啊，我说。My main charge man for more 3 seconds catching. I will fear be run about. I'm only okay for my dear num share. I must see chawanum promotion. I promote unkwana kuta 100 Ghana. Obenya pizza and your rice and your canned coke mienu. I can hold. Me ina 100 Ghana. 3 seconds catching for no. And I must see Friday be a obe feeling Friday so koso. And no sano, I do about 100 Ghana. No, I get 10% off. 10% ya tiso. Every Friday be at the Friday we being a gym. This I can sketch in our fiapri run about, and I say you never run about. I'm only okay pharmacy. And I did an emission. I'm here, you need baby. Say shawarma, say a pizza, rice and chicken, bankuni green green, oilless banku, oilless okru. I'm in Franco Tech Town. I'm say a big shout going out to Mahmoud Mohammed.
1: Bandana from Ghana.
0: Mahmoud Mohammed, thank you so much. I say, cause please play me Bandana from Ghana. Bandana from Ghana. Okay.
1: Bandana from Ghana.

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Susek Basic School, Susek Basic Model School. So shout going out to Brown and Abode. So to all your colleagues inside Susek

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My brother, I miss you, Lorenzo. What you be? This one says, my Ziggy is out. Please promote it for me. Your Ziggy is out. So make a promote her, man. I see. 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
0: 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You are not important.
1: Not.
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0: Lenko, how you doing?
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1: Shaz going out to the proud Fafra girl. 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Frida, how you doing? Frida, me, I miss you. The name is Davido. Black Sharif, amazing, amazing grace.

Live on TikTok, Emmanuel Quest. And I see Pakwasi on TikTok. Eze. Amazing. Amazing Grace. 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Amazing Grace.

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What's up, Maji? Make sure said Nancy Biana on Timmy Nidia. Oh, poor appetite, low energy. I'm sure the anisai. Tamujan appetite, sure. 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We are playing all your favorite songs for you. If you are watching live on TikTok, you can send me your favorite song. Let me play it for you. How you like to be way bright in my day. Amazing Grace. You're my only. The name is Victoni.

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Yo, shout out to MC Basti. Hi.

0: Yo, shout out again. Shout out going out to you, Nana Jemfua. My very good friend, Frida. And to everybody watching me live on TikTok. Senior Joe, Akwaba. 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Franco for ejuma from Monday to Saturday. 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Oh, breakum techima. So you ain't gonna buy bronze and I say no more. Coco house and chemo. I'm Ben Rex run about. Fred 0202765836. 0202765836. Franco, I have phone papa pa fee. Senior Joe, I'm doing fine, I'm fine, I'm blessed. Shout out to MC Praise, how you doing, my guy? The name is Dope Nation Sarkodia. If you know, say it be easy, do and make we see.
1: Yeah, yeah.
0: If you know, say it be easy, say, and that for my yemi and share. What I said, that for?
1: Yeah.
0: And that for my now, the one yet.

0: So this one say hello. Hello from Link Up Airport. Charlie Link Up, eh? Link up, Kruma. Catfish, pa, cat, correct catfish. Link up, no. Shout out to the CEO, Papa Ni, how you doing, my brother? So shout going out to Ellen. Ellen Link Up. Yo, Shy Kid Rankin, how you doing? Welcome, y'all. Charlie Chrome up, Miss Ope Catfish. Catfish, ting. Oh, but it's Tiawe. Any yam chips?
1: Yeah.
0: Link up, our airport. I must be a new branch or Dreamers. So, shout out to Papa Ni, tomorrow, there. Some lunch. No matter Tiawe. So, Link up, Ellen. Ellen, thank you so much, Ellen. Welcome.

Ken Shaba, how you doing, man? They say we are together in South Africa. Oh yeah, they are. South Africa, I know. We are together in South Africa. SA, SA4.

So this one says, we are watching live from Brekum, Jinat Hotel. More fire. Okay, Jinat, almost alive, eh? Okay, Brekum, Jinat, your boss will pound. Especially every Sunday.

0: Matt Ken Shaba. Hope you are doing so well.
1: Brother.
0: Thank God you are fine. A1 Fashion, some in control, some is wrong. Opa Tariashe, African print, correct one.
1: Brother.
0: Say a word ni bina oko. Oh, he oko party be. And I say okwe ye. 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

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The Sharp Guy DJ Quest or MC Quest, thank you all. Is the name. Thank you all for listening and watching live on TikTok. Emmanuel Quest on

And it's the music coming in from Kweku Darlington, featuring Kojo Q, Gostine, Yamimre. Charlie, have a good night here. God bless us all. See you guys tomorrow evening. Peace.

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4: 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The latest.